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2: 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I'm Callahan Elflin. The old stands for Levi. Billy Idol, the Pointer Sisters, Queen, and the Human League are coming up. Let's kick it off with Tina Turner on Gem 99 and 100.

Jim 99 and 100. Guess whose birthday it is tomorrow? Mick Jagger's 83 years old. He's the frontman, of course, for the Rolling Stones, inducted into the Rock and Roll Hall of Fame in 1989. He was also knighted in 2003. He has 8 kids across 5 relationships. Mick Jagger still going strong at his age. Jim 99 and 100 on the 80s today with the Pointer Sisters and Jump for My Love. Jim 99 and 100.

0: There's the Human League. Don't You Want Me on the 80s at 8. On the way, we have The Fix, Aerosmith, and Falco on the 80s at 8. And, of course, tomorrow we're going to give you two Classic America Top 40s from Casey Kasem, one from the 70s, one from the 80s. The one from the 80s this week from 11 to 3 tomorrow from the week of July 26, 1980. We're going to tell you more about that in a moment. The one from the 70s this week is from the week of July 25th, 1970. Some of the tunes you might hear, Mama Told Me Not to Come from Three Dog Night, Make It With You by Bread, Silver Bird from Mark Lindsay from the Paul Revere and the Raiders Band, and In the Summertime from Mungo Jerry. Both those shows tomorrow on Jam 99 and 100.
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3: 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And Christopher Cross was Sailing. 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
5: Northeast PA weather.
0: Overnight clear, the low 60. Your Sunday will be sunny with a high of 86. Partly cloudy Sunday night, low 64. You begin your new week Monday partly sunny with showers and thunderstorms and a high of 86.
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0: 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Happy birthday tomorrow to Darlene Love, 85 years old now. She was a member of the Crystals, inducted in the Rock and Roll Hall of Fame in 2019. To younger audiences, she was the wife of Lieutenant Murtaugh in the Lethal Weapon series. Remember that? 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

Jim 99 to 100 with the Endless Mountains Heritage Region and the Waverly Community House are continuing their participation with each other's organizations to bring Destination Freedom walking tours to a tour near you. 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Participants can meet at the Center for Anti-Slavery Studies at 395 Church Street in Montrose. The next four in Titanic will begin at 10 a.m. on Saturday, September 26th at the Dietrich Theater. For registration information, log on to emhheritage.org. /events.

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0: Overnight clear, the low 60. Your Sunday will be sunny with a high of 86. Partly cloudy Sunday night, low 64. You begin your new week Monday partly sunny with showers and thunderstorms and a high of 86.

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Jim 99 to 100. Happy birthday. Walter Brennan died in 1974 at the age of 80. He was Grandpa McCoy on The Real McCoys. He, Daniel Day-Lewis, and Jack Nicholson are the first three actors to win three Oscars each. He was also in the movie Rio Bravo with John Wayne and a bunch of other westerns. Happy birthday, Walter Brennan. Here's Smash Mouth on Jim 99 to 100.

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0: Here's the Silver Connection with Get Up and Boogie, a little disco for your Saturday night dance party on Jim 99 to 100. 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
0: Overnight clear, the low 60. Your Sunday will be sunny with a high of 86. Partly cloudy Sunday night, low 64. You begin your new week Monday partly sunny with showers and thunderstorms and a high of 86.

0: 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On the way, Lisa Lisa and Kel Cham and the Go-Go's on Jim 99 and 100.
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Jim, 99 to 100. The annual St. Carlo Acutis Parish Family Festival will be held Saturday and Sunday, August 15th and 16th at St. Anthony of Padua Church, 215 Rebecca Street in Troop. 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And on the church grounds, on Sunday, the festival moves indoors to St. Anthony's Hall for bingo beginning at 1 p.m. Doors open at noon. Basket raffles, 50-50, and a special bingo food menu, all are invited. 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
2: 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Pet Shop Boys, Queen, Iron Karen, Maxine Nightingale coming up. 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

Jim 99 to 100. Happy birthday, Estelle Getty. Died in 2009 at the age of 84. She was Sophia Petrillo on The Golden Girls. And she was also in the movie Stop or Your Mama Will Shoot. Happy birthday. Here's Queen on your Saturday night dance party on Jim 99 to 100.

0: There's Maxine Nightingale, right back where we started from on Jim 99 and 100 on your Saturday night dance party. Coming up, McFadden and Whitehead, the Bangles, Prince, and the Silvers. 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
0: Overnight clear, the low 60. Your Sunday will be sunny with a high of 86. Partly cloudy Sunday night, low 64. You begin your new week Monday partly sunny with showers and thunderstorms and a high of 86.

0: Jim 99 to 100, there's Boogie Fever from the Silvers. Some disco on your Saturday night dance party on Jim 99 and 100. This week on a magical mystery tour with the Beatles, Gary and Joe present their second summer fun show, How About Spending an All-Nighter with five Beatles movies in just 2 hours. The show is called The Beatles at the Movies, and you'll hear scenes, you can't see them in the radio, you'll hear scenes from each movie along with some of those songs. 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

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Happy birthday, Mick Jagger, 83 years old today, the front man for the Rolling Stones, inducted into the Rock and Roll Hall of Fame in 1989. He was knighted in 2003. He has 8 kids across 5 relationships, and he met Keith Richards when they were in primary school together. Happy birthday to Mick Jagger, Jim 99 and 100.

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0: Welcome. You're listening to a magical mystery tour with the Beatles, the group that changed modern music. 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
0: And now, here are your hosts, Gary Danish and Joe Sweet.
2: Good morning, everyone, and welcome to this week's show. Hi, I'm Gary Danish, along with my co-host, Joe Sweet.
3: Hey, Gary, you know, I gotta just say that I'm cramped in. I can barely breathe. There's a soda machine, there's a popcorn machine, there's a big clunky projector in the back. Didn't you ever hear 4K high definition?
2: Joe, take it easy. This is our Beatles at the Movies tribute here. We're gonna actually do, remember the old drive-in days when you had an all-nighter, you had five movies?
3: Oh, yeah, I know. Yeah.
2: Well, we're gonna do five movies in 2 hours.
3: Well, that's cool. All right.
2: Bring back some of that Americana from the drive-in days, some of those little intermission pieces.
3: Oh, yeah, I always love those.
2: Aren't they cool?
3: 12 minutes to showtime.
2: And yeah, to start off this whole block, what an amazing thing. Hard Day's Night, pristine print. It's unbelievable what it looks like and sounds like, because Giles Martin was involved with the soundtrack.
3: Yes, I know that, right.
2: So we'll have that famous train scene in the beginning there with the Beatles on there and the grandfather.
3: And we're also going to be playing more scenes than just that one, right?
2: Oh, yeah, absolutely. And one thing to take note on A Hard Day's Night, because they're trying to sync it to the film this time,
3: right?
2: When they remastered it, all the songs sound just a little bit slower.
3: Really?
2: Let me get this projector set up here.

0: Hey, pardon me for asking, but who's that little old man?
1: What little old man?
0: That little old man.
1: Oh, that one, that's my grandfather.
0: Your grandfather?
1: Yeah.
0: That's not your grandfather.
1: It is, you know.
0: But I've seen your grandfather, he lives in your house.
1: Oh, that's my other grandfather, but he's my grandfather as well.
0: How do you reckon that one out?
1: Well, everyone's entitled to two, aren't they? And it's my other one.
0: We know that, but what's he doing here?
1: Well, my mother thought the trip would do him good.
0: How's that?
1: He's nursing a broken heart.
0: Ah, poor old thing. Hey, mister, are you nursing a broken heart? He's a nice old man, isn't he?
1: It's very clean.
2: This is Rob.
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2: Here's another classic Beatles song on a magical mystery tour with the Beatles.

0: Boy, Gary, a great opening block there from A Hard Day's Night. Great music from that. Fun little snippets, some Americana. And the film premiered at the Pavilion Theater in London on July 6, 1964, the night before Ringo's 24th birthday.
1: Wow.
0: Not that long ago. And the soundtrack came out 4 days later. And A Hard Day's Night set records at the London Pavilion by grossing $20,000 in the first week. Now, back in those days, that was huge.
1: Yes.
0: You know, now you hear millions.
1: That grosses an hour.
0: Yeah, exactly. But it ultimately became so popular that more than 1,600 prints were in circulation simultaneously. Did you know that? That's pretty amazing, isn't it?
1: Yes.
0: So now we're going to see what movie Gary's going to go to next right after these messages here on A Magical Mystery Tour with the Beatles.
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1: Smells like a theater now, doesn't it?
0: Yeah, it sure does.
1: Welcome back. Welcome back to A Magical Mystery Tour with the Beatles. We're popping corn in the background. So let me tell you a quick story here before we get into the next thing.
0: Okay.
1: So I was a projectionist around town here for a lot of years.
0: Yeah,
1: 73, 74, 75, you know, all the way up. 78, 79, you know, and I've always said, why don't we do a Beatles weekend? You know, and everybody's like, I don't think that'll work. I don't know what's going on.
0: Well, you apparently never got your wish, though.
1: Well, I got my wish. Oh, I got my wish. When? Guess when they decided to do this?
0: When?
1: May 16th, 17th, and 18th of 1980.
0: Well, what was wrong with that then?
1: That happened to be the weekend I was getting married.
0: Oh!
1: Yep. And here's the best part of that. Joe Seppin, who was a DJ at the time at the old WQEQ, which was 103.1 out of Freeland at the time, was the one sponsoring. The QEQ was sponsoring the whole Beatle weekend at the Valley Drive. And couldn't even have it right here at the Laurel Drive where I was also working. No, he had to go further down. And the first night, they ran A Hard Day's Night and Help. And the second night, the night of my wedding, they're playing Yellow Submarine and Let It Be. Now, Let It Be, because John Lennon was still alive at that point in 1980, they got the prints for all those four movies. Magical Mystery Tour was unavailable as far as a print would be for driving.
0: Right.
1: And it ticked me off so much. So there I am, like a little kid, had the wedding rehearsal and then the dinner and everything. And Jane finally just said, you know, go down there.
0: Go
1: just
0: to the drive
1: and see what's going on, because I know you want to at least see what's going on. So it's still a little light out, because, you know, rehearsal for a wedding doesn't take long. Neither is the dinner, really.
0: Right.
1: So I go down there. There's Joseph in his long hair at the time. And he's standing outside the projections booth, and my other friend was taking over for me that weekend. And I was like, you killing me, Joe. I said, the only weekend I could have a Beatles weekend, and where am I? I'm getting married.
0: That was nice of Jane to let you go down, though.
1: Yes, it was.
0: But for you, you were just in the wrong place at the wrong time.
1: Yeah. So now I'm going to continue with Hard Day's Night.
0: Are you staying with that one?
1: I'm going to stay with it. One more sec. Okay. So I have a couple more scenes here. I have one later on where John meets a dancer, and I'll let that explain itself. But right now, the technical director is going around making sure everything's okay, and he starts fumbling around with Ringo's cymbals. That doesn't go over too well.
6: Leave them drums alone.
7: Oh, surely I could just have a little touch.
6: You so much as breathe heavy on them and I'm out on strike.
7: Aren't you being rather arbitrary?
6: There you go, hiding behind a smokescreen of bourgeois cliches. I don't go messing about your earphones, do I?
7: Spoil sport.
6: Well?
8: He's very fussy about his drums, you know. They loom large in his legend.
6: What's up?
8: Oh, he's sulking again.
9: I'll show him.

0: Pardon, yes. More, I'd like more drums there.
1: No, I think it's on that.
0: It sounds
1: bit,
0: like a
1: on the other
0: cover,
1: bit. Where
0: right,
1: on
0: cover.
1: The third bit, you know,
0: no,
1: on the third bit.
0: Third bit, okay. The more okay. Bang!
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3: We'd like you to give us your opinion on some clothes for teenagers.
4: Oh, by all means, I'd be quite prepared for that eventuality.
3: Well, not your real opinion, naturally. It'll be written out and you'll learn it. Can you read?
4: Of course I can.
3: I mean lines, Ducky. Can you handle lines?
4: Well, I'll have a bash.
3: Good. Give him whatever it is they drink, a Coca-Rama? Show him the shirts, Adrian. Now, you'll like these. You'll really dig them, that cab and all the other pimply hyperboles.
4: I wouldn't be seen dead in them. The dead grotty.
3: Grotty?
4: Yeah, grotesque.
3: Make a note of that word and give it to Susan. It's rather touching, really. Here's this kid trying to give me his utterly valueless opinion when I know for a fact that within a month he'll be suffering from a violent inferiority complex and loss of status because he isn't wearing one of these nasty things. Of course they're grotty, you wretched nit. That's why they were designed, but that's what you'll want.
4: I won't.
3: You can be replaced, Chicky Baby.
4: I don't care.
3: Anyway, if you don't cooperate, you won't meet Susan.
4: And who's this Susan when she's at home?
3: Only Susan can be, our resident teenager. You'll have to love her. She's your symbol.
4: Oh, you mean that posh bird who gets everything wrong?
3: I beg your pardon.
4: Oh, yeah, the lads frequently sit round the television and watch her for a giggle. In fact, once we all sat down, wrote these letters saying how gear she was and all that rubbish.
3: She's a trendsetter. It's her profession.
4: She's a drag, a well-known drag. We turn the sound down on her and say rude things.
3: Get him out of here.
4: Have I said something amiss?
3: Get him out. He's knocking the program's image.
4: Sorry about the shirt.
3: Get him out!

0: got that, George.
1: Oh, wow. That was trying.
0: Yeah, it's time. Let's go, go on.
2: That was great, lads. Now, you've got about an hour, but don't leave the theatre. Where are you going, John?
0: She's going to show me a stamp collection.
3: Hi, this is Kyle Wagner with Wagner Wealth Management, and you're on a magical mystery tour with the Beatles.
2: Bounce!

0: I suppose you realise this is private property.
1: Sorry we hurt your field, mister.
2: Wow, Gary, another great block. The sound is incredible on these songs. I just can't get over that. You know, I was talking about the premiere earlier, and the Beatles and their girlfriends and wives all attended that, and some more important people, actually. Princess Margaret, Lord Snowden, and nearby Piccadilly Circus was closed to traffic.
3: Wow.
2: Because there were 12,000 people jammed in that street just trying to get a glimpse of the Beatles.
3: Wow.
2: And then after the screening, the Beatles, the royal party, and guests, including the Rolling Stones, they had a champagne supper at the Dorchester Hotel, after which some of them, they adjourned to this ad lib club. It's part of their hotel, and they stay there till the wee hours of the morning.
3: Well, that was a heck of a celebration.
2: I'll say. And coming up is our Out of the Vault segment brought to you...
3: I'm sorry. We have a couple movies that we're going to put in the vault, so we're going to have two vault segments and two movies.
2: Oh, okay, then. So we're going to have two Out of the Vault segments, both of them brought to you exclusively by the Dry Eye Clinic of Northeast PA at Hazleton Eye Specialist in the Franklin Corporate Center on the Airport Road in Hazel Township. And we'll see what movie Gary's going to feature first right after these messages here on A Magical Mystery Tour with the Beatles.
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9: Here's the overnight weather forecast on Gem 99 and 100. Mostly clear skies overnight with temperatures in the mid-50s. Then sunny during the day this Sunday with a high near 86. Sunday night, partly cloudy, a slight chance of showers and thunderstorms with the overnight low near 60. Monday, some sunshine. Showers are likely, possibly even a thunderstorm with a high around 85. And looking ahead to Tuesday, showers, maybe even some thunderstorms and a high near 81.
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2: That familiar sound you hear is the sound of our vault door opening. So that means that once again, it's time for our weekly feature, Out of the Vault, here at A Magical Mystery Tour with the Beatles. This is where every week Gary leaves the studio, goes down into our vault, and he gets something for our listening pleasure. Now tonight we're having a great time at the movies, and Gary said he's going to have two Out of the Vault segments featuring two movies. So we'll just... Wow! 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So while Gary heads back up here to the studio, I'd like to say that both of these Out of the Vault segments are brought to you exclusively by the Dry Eye Clinic of Northeast PA at Hazleton Eye Specialist in the Franklin Corporate Center on the Airport Road in Hazel Township.
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2: Well, Gary, what movie are you featuring first?
3: Well, I started with the first movie.
2: Yes, you did.
3: And I'm going to jump to the last movie.
2: Okay, and then we'll fill in the gaps after these.
3: Absolutely. So I thought, you know, we've done so much with Let It Be and Get Back, but we never hear really too much chatting going on.
2: Okay.
3: You're going to hear what the Beatles thought of the song, The One After 909, starting off right from the lyrics. It sounds like they're talking probably to the director at that time, that they knew it was kind of a cheesy song, but it was just a cute song.
2: Mm-hmm.
3: After all that, we're going to actually hear a take of One After 909. It's mid-January. For some reason, though, it has a country flavor to it, and George is playing, like, in my opinion, Chet Atkins.
2: Oh, really?
3: Yeah.
2: Okay.
3: But it's good to hear.
2: I like those kind of things.
3: And then the next thing is another little snippet of a song, Because I Know You Love Me So. Here's another thing where they're going back and forth, talking about the old days when they did the phrasing of it.
2: Mm-hmm.
3: Did it one way, did it another way,
2: yeah.
3: Which was the correct way.
2: Settle on the right way, yeah.
3: Mm-hmm. After that, talking about the filming of this project, and it'll probably wind up to be a TV show. See, I didn't even realize it was going to be a movie yet.
2: Wow, that's interesting. Yeah.
3: And then Ringo writes another one. It's funny.
2: And they're rolling on the floor laughing.
3: And they are kind of laughing. But he does have this song that was never, ever released, and it's only in its infinite stages. It's called Taking a Trip to Carolina.
2: Well, that's a heck of a title.
3: And finally, Joe, what you're going to hear now is the very first version. It's a snippet of the song, Can You Dig It?
2: Okay.
3: What's really unique is on the album, Let It Be, this is where Phil Spector grabbed that statement that John says in that little character kind of voice.
2: Mm-hmm.
3: So I left that in there, and then we're going to go to January 31st, the day of the filming in 1969, the actual final songs.
2: Mm-hmm.
3: We're going to hear Let It Be, but this time it has a different third verse, which is referred to Mal Evans, who was standing there, and Paul probably decided, hey, I'll dedicate this to you, and it's Brother Malcolm.
2: Oh.
3: And the only thing that I noticed, well, other than George's guitar solo, it wasn't 100% developed, because, again, these were kind of really rehearsals going on, but they were filming them, and John and George's mics were way up on those oohs and ahs in there.
2: Mm. All
3: right?
2: Okay.
3: So let's start rolling right from the top, the Beatles chattering and practicing the One After 909.
11: She said she's tapping on the One After 909.
12: Okay. No, all right. Yeah.
13: Should do it.
12: Oh, yeah, sure.
13: I think that's...
12: Yeah. No, I've got a belt on.
14: Just from the first ones.
12: Really, that's really out of the past, that.
14: It's great, that.
15: It's tasty. Yeah, really.
13: It's good. I always meant to just change the words a bit and do something better.
14: It's all
13: but it's no, it's so great.
14: One of the... I never sort of knew what it was about before.
13: No, I don't.
14: I mean, so she's on a train.
13: Yes.
14: And he's to the
13: station. And he misses it.
14: But he goes back and finds it was the wrong number. So.
13: Wrong location.
16: The rhyme with station, you know.
14: That's great that you. Railman said you got the wrong location. Well. Great. Our kids have been saying you should do that for years. Yeah, and I've been saying, well, you know, Mike, you don't understand about like, these things. You know.
13: We always thought it wasn't finished, haven't we?
14: Yeah.
13: Couldn't do all the finishing anymore.

0: love me so.
1: You are listening to our Out of the Vault segment featuring the Beatles here on a magical mystery tour with the Beatles.
2: Are these really making a film now?
3: What he was saying yesterday, it's good.
2: Because he was saying, it's like Picasso paints, where you start from nothing, because we started from nothing. Yeah. And it'll end up as a TV show.
3: Completely.
2: Yeah. Are you going to write another? Yeah, okay.
4: Yes, I realised there's a daft question. Are you going to write another? Yes, I know, because I really do get fed up with...
2: Not doing the chords, yeah.
4: I've got taking a trip to Carolina. In the same.

0: You're eating that popcorn over there. I better not eat any right now. I have to talk.
1: Yeah. That's your
0: problem.
1: That
0: was a very entertaining block, though. Interesting little comedy bits there, but Let It Be premiered on Wednesday, May 20th, 1970.
1: Popcorn's
0: and
1: great.
0: It actually had simultaneous premieres in the north and south of England, and none of the group attended either one. The south event was held at the London Pavilion, just like A Hard Day's Night was, okay? With guests including Richard Lester, Mary Hopkin, Lulu, Simon D, and EMI boss Sir Joseph Lockwood, and several members of the Rolling Stones, and Fleetwood Mac also attended that,
1: and no Beatles,
0: and also 50 Hare Krishna people.
1: Wow.
0: That's kind of odd, isn't it? So we're going to see what Gary has in his next fault segment. If he's staying with this movie, switching to another one, we'll see it all after these messages here on A Magical Mystery Tour with the Beatles.
2: Hey everybody, Dr. DM here at Hazleton Eye Specialist. We are in Hazel Township on the Airport Beltway, right by the Big Eyeball. You can't miss us. I want to talk to you today about macular degeneration is the number one reason for vision loss in individuals over the age of 65. It affects a large number of people in our area and can cause permanent central vision loss. That means you can't see people's faces, read, or write. This is a very debilitating condition, and there are things that we can do in years prior to age 65 to make sure

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1: Back to A Magical Mystery Tour at the Beatles. Hey, Joe, you look a little thirsty over there. Why don't I pour you a soda?
2: That'd be great. And while you're doing that, though, what's the next movie?
1: Hey, it's going to be Magical Mystery Tour.
2: Oh, that forgettable thing.
1: Well, come on.
2: I know.
1: Now, the new remastered isn't bad at all.
2: I know.
1: Everything except Let It Be has been taken from the remastered DVD or Blu-rays.
2: Mm-hmm.
1: So the quality, the picture, well, in this case, the frames of the picture, the quality, are astounding. But again, you know, they did have some foresight. Because let's face it, on the music video parts, they're outstanding.
2: They might some, be
1: Blue
2: some
1: Jay
2: of their
1: Way,
2: best
1: Way,
2: yeah,
1: I mean,
2: videos.
1: I Am
2: yeah.
1: the Walrus
2: You're right.
1: is one of my favorite
2: right.
1: video clips.
2: The movie wasn't so hot, but
1: there was no storytelling.
2: The videos that came out of there.
1: So here's what I'm going to play for you. Fool on the Hill, take four.
2: Okay.
1: From there, we always talk about the edginess of John Lennon, that hard rocker, cold turkey, you know, those kind of things. Here he is on the bus, and a lot of this was ad-libbed. There was a real formal script.
2: I know.
1: So he's sitting there with George on one side and this little Nicole on the other side, and it's funny because he's trying to engage her and have her do some things, and she's a kid. Mm-hmm. She's probably about 4 years old, and there's no way she's going to partake in this, but John just played along, and it was very cool. From there, we're going to go to an early edition of Your Mother Should Know. Now we got to go up into the clouds to the five magicians, John, Paul, George, Ringo, and Mel Evans.
2: Right.
1: Briefly hear Mel sing. Briefly. You'll know why when that comes. I'm going to close this segment out with a very unique mix. I have the early take before Paul did that. Roll up for the Magical Mystery Tour. So as the song's playing, it's there, but you're just counting the drum beats in. So it's kind of unique. I did a crossfade into the movie soundtrack because that's just astounding, the quality. And John, in that middle break that comes in, that's just a slow down instrumental, actually has a spoken line that's in the movie.
2: Ah.
1: That's why it was slow down.
2: Okay.
1: And then I did another crossfade to the end of it because, again, John has a line about the movie. And that kind of went to the credits at that point, which they happen to play the end of Hello, Goodbye. So I'm going to roll right through all that. Let's start off now with take four of A Fool on a Hill.

0: about five little Dicky birds sitting on your head? One named Charlie and one named Fred.
1: Yeah.
0: Do that one then.
1: You do it with me.
0: Okay. Five little Dicky birds sitting on your head. One named Charlie, Charlie, Charlie, Charlie. Whoops, Charlie, whoops, Charlie, Charlie, Charlie, Charlie. Can you do that one?
1: Yes.
0: I've got a present for you. Do you know what it is?
1: No.
0: Have a guess.
1: No.
0: Go on, have a guess.
1: No.
0: Have a guess.
1: No.
0: Have a guess.
1: No.
0: Well, you're going to get it anyway. What's that? Wait a minute, wait a minute. Do you want to blow it?
1: No.
0: Right. Should we give it to George? There you are, George.
2: Thank you.
0: George.
3: Okay. With Siggy in mouth.

0: It should fade out at the end.
1: Hi, this is Dave from Hazleton Eye Specialists, and here's another tune out of the vault on a magical mystery tour with the Beatles.
2: Talking about your magical mysteries, I spent half an hour looking for that sugar, I tell you. I was half an hour looking for the sugar.
3: It's the one for me.
2: There's one over here, Richie. Oh, how are you, Bonzo? Any news?
3: The bus. It's 10 miles north on the Dewsbury Road.
2: Great.
3: And they're having a lovely time.
4: They're having a lovely time!
5: Could you tell me what's next on the agenda?
6: A song.
7: Not you.

0: Well, Magical Mystery Tour originally aired on BBC One on Boxing Day, which is December 26, 1967. And in its initial showing, the film was so poorly received by critics and audiences that no one properly archived a negative.
1: Well, you know why? On that particular day, they showed it in black and white.
0: Really?
1: And it was supposed to be in color. That's why the Beatles did all that, you know, whimsical thing in there. They showed it in black and white, so naturally it got poor reviews.
0: So everything subsequent to that was just made off these other prints that were not very good quality. Now, the film did receive an American theatrical release in 1974 by New Line Cinema.
1: And I'll tell you what, I saw that.
0: Did you?
1: In a little theater. And let me tell you something. I know how bad that print was. Because of Fool on the Hill, you could hardly tell it was Paul jumping around, because that was shot in 16mm. They blew it up to 35 and then clean it.
0: But then they also had worldwide theatrical releases in 2012 by Apple Films also.
1: That's because it was newly remastered at
0: that, at that point. Clear.
1: Yes.
0: I think they did. I remember reading something about the frame by frame. They did, exactly.
1: I mean, again, the color in there is perfect.
0: And that's our Out of the Vault segment today. Both of them brought to you exclusively by Hazleton Eye Specialists in the Franklin Corporate Center on the Airport Road in Hazel Township. And that completes our first hour. So if you have a comment about today's show or any show, drop us an email at mmtour@ptd.net or follow us on Facebook. And now as we move into hour number two, we'll have to see what movie Gary features for us first, right after these messages here on A Magical Mystery Tour with the Beatles.
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0: Here again are Joe Sweet and Gary Danish.
2: And we are moving into our second hour of today's At the Movies show. So what movie are you featuring now, Gary?
3: Joe's turn with the popcorn over there. We have two movies left. So we're going to go to the second one, which was the color one. As John would say, we did one in black and white and one in color.
2: That's right. That's right. I forgot about the color.
3: And again, this one's been restored too. Mm-hmm. It's actually astounding when you look at this. Hard to believe it was filmed in 1965. I have some more of that Americana with about speakers.
2: I love hearing those. But it takes you right back, doesn't it?
3: And a couple scenes from the movie starting off right with the opening here.

0: drinker of blood, black mother, killer of demons, gorge on this flesh, our offering, drink.
1: Hold.
0: Hold.
1: The ring. She's not wearing the sacrificial ring. She cannot be sacrificed without the ring.
0: Where is the ring? Search her. What has she done with the ring?
2: The ring.

0: Oh, shocking.
1: Monstrous.
2: Your attention, please. If you're leaving the theater, please hang your speaker on the speaker stand before starting your car. Don't take chances on accidents which may damage your car. If you accidentally tear off your speaker, please don't be frightened. Simply turn it in. There is no charge for reinstalling speakers. Thank you.
3: Take it. Here we go.
4: Five.
3: You're going to lose that girl.

0: No.
1: Well, don't look at me. Where was you buzzing, you naughty boy?
2: Hi, my name is Al Carrazza from Fairway Chevrolet Subaru, and you're on the Magical Mystery Tour with the Beatles.
1: Red?
3: They have to paint me red before they chop me. It's a different religion from ours, I think.
4: So this is the famous ring, eh?
3: I'm in fear of my life, you know.
4: This is the famous Beatles.
3: So this is the famous Scotland Yard, eh?
4: How long do you think you'll last?
3: Can't say fairer than that. Great train robbery, eh? How's that going?
5: You don't believe us, do you?
4: Chief Superintendent.
6: Ringo, please.
4: It's for you, the famous Ringo.
3: Hold on. It's them. There's only me and Paul know we're here.
7: I know we're here.
4: Allow me. I'm a bit of a famous mimic in my own small way, you know. James Cagney.
8: Hello there. This is the famous Ringo here, Gear Fab. What is it that I can do for you, as it were, Gear Fab?
7: Not a bit like Cagney.
3: Hey, it is them. Now, see?
4: Yes, I believe you. Thousands wouldn't.
3: We need protection. We've got a record to do tomorrow. I need protection.
4: And you shall have it. Get me protection.

0: Well, Gary, a great block from Help. I love the way you interspersed those scenes between the music there. Really, really good there. You know, Help premiered on July 29th, 1965 at the London Pavilion in Piccadilly Circus. 10,000 fans gathered outside to see the group arrive in a black limousine. And then as the premiere was taking place, Help actually went on general release in a number of seaside towns across England. And the BBC show Top of the Pops also showed a clip from the film that evening.
1: Wow.
0: Are you staying with Help now in the next block?
1: Oh, absolutely. I got a lot more scenes and some more songs
0: to
1: play.
0: Sounds good. So we'll see what Gary has for us right after these messages here on a Magical Mystery Tour with the Beatles.
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1: Welcome back to A Magical Mystery Tour at the Beatles. Continuing on with the movie Help, here's a couple of the scenes. First, we'll hear from the mad scientist that was trying to shrink Ringo's fingers. And John has a great line in there with Ringo. I'll tell you, it's funny. The song we'll hear is, "Hey, you got to hide your love away." Then Ame, who's actually double-crossing Klang in the group, she's actually trying to give Ringo this shot of serum to reduce his finger. There's a little comic part in there. And then, again, Ame tells Klang, this is a new scene now, that she's directly beneath them. And you could hear him play. And she actually shoves a little tape deck in the little hole there, and it's playing She's a Woman. But really, they're a half a mile away. So as he sets up this whole thing to explode on him, it doesn't really work because they're not really where she said they were.
0: Right.
1: And that song you'll hear will officially be The Night Before. So let's have some fun.
6: How'd he feel?
7: I used to use my hands.
8: He used to use his hands.
6: His hands, will he still be able to draw me?
9: Did he do a lot of it?
8: Voltage. Up.
9: I'm no mean hand at the old sticksman stuff myself, you know.
8: The voltage. Up, up, up, up.
10: Hey, he's calling you. Up, up,
8: up, up, up. Up, up, up, up, up, up, up, up. The bunker.
11: Stop it, stop it.
12: Oh, it's more than my job's worth to stop him when he's like this. He's out to rule the world. If he can get a government grant.
11: This is outrageous. You're nothing but a trite-hackneyed mad scientist.
13: With a ring like that, I could, dare I say it, rule the world. I must have that ring.
14: Algernon, the laser.
15: Hold! Release him or I shoot.
14: Shoot?
15: And I am a dead-eye shot shooting.
11: How do you know we can trust her? She's had your fingers before, Ringo.
10: Well, that was a mistake. I can vouch for her. We're very close.
11: Laser's ready.
14: Get them!
10: It's the wrong plug.
14: Just give me 5 minutes, right?
10: It's the brain drain. His brain's draining.

0: I have here.
1: I'll see what you've done with your filthy eastern ways.
0: No, it is Klein, the high priest, who is filthy in his eastern ways.
2: How do we know you're not just as filthy and sent by him to nick the ring by being filthy when you've lulled us with your filthy eastern ways?
3: What filthy ways are these?
4: Come, put that away. I'm not having any of that, you know.
0: Until this moment, you were safe because my sister was chosen and no other could be sacrificed to Kaili. And a new day dawns. A new victim is chosen. From this moment, it is death to him who wears the ring.
2: What?
0: This will make your finger shrink. Be brave.
1: Don't look.
5: End of part one. Intermission.
6: This is Mark from Luzerne Tire, and you're on a magical mystery tour with the Beatles.
0: It is done. We are directly under. Listen.
7: She's a woman who understands. She's a woman who
1: understands. Shocking.
8: Roger, Ami. Return to base. I will complete the task. Out.
9: Runner!
10: Sahib.
8: Take this hastily scribbled note, hastily, to Acting Lance Corporal Bohuta.
1: It says standing by.
9: Stand by!
1: They shall not pass.

0: Well, some more information about Help. The film had an early working title of Beatles 2, until Eight Arms to Hold You was suggested. Now, this was used for around 3 weeks in March and April 1965, and Capitol Records even announced that it would be the title of their first U.S. single of the year. But in fact, when that first single came out, which was Ticket to Ride, it said underneath there that it was from the film Eight Arms to Hold You.
1: Yeah, the upcoming movie.
0: Exactly. Now, eventually the title Help was settled on. And John said, the whole Beatles thing was just beyond comprehension. I was eating and drinking like a pig, and I was fat as a pig, dissatisfied with myself, and subconsciously I was crying for help. And when Help came out, most people think of it as just a fast rock and roll song. I didn't realize it at the time. I just wrote the song because I was commissioned to write it for the movie. But later, I knew I was really crying out for help. So it was my fat Elvis period. You see, the movie, I was very fat, very insecure, and he's completely lost himself. And I'm singing about when I was so much younger and all the rest, looking back at how easy it was.
1: Wow. Now you better save that breath over there, because it's time for you to do our Beatles in the News segment. There's plenty of soda here yet.
0: Yeah, I might have to have one.
1: 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And we either have another movie or we're going to stay at this one. We'll find out.
2: Two blocks.
1: When we come back here on a Magical Mystery Tour with the Beatles.
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8: weather. Here's the overnight weather forecast on Gem 99 and 100. Mostly clear skies overnight with temperatures in the mid-50s. Then sunny during the day this Sunday with a high near 86. Sunday night, partly cloudy, a slight chance of showers and thunderstorms with the overnight low near 60. Monday, some sunshine. Showers are likely, possibly even a thunderstorm with a high around 85. And looking ahead to Tuesday, showers, maybe even some thunderstorms and a high near 81.
1: Welcome back to a Magical Mystery Tour with the Beatles. And as always, at this time, Joe has gathered up all the facts on John, Paul, George, and Ringo, and he's here to give us the latest in our Beatles in the News segment. So here's Joe.
9: I read the news today, oh boy.
0: Dozens of Beatles fans were left stunned after spotting Sir Paul McCartney while on a Fab Four-themed sightseeing tour in Liverpool. That special moment occurred this past Monday, July 20th, according to Billboard. The surprise encounter became even more memorable when Sir Paul waved to delighted fans from his car. Fans then realized that he was on a video call with his former bandmate, Ringo Starr. Tour guide Tony Curley, 71, described the moment as amazing. He said, "We were driving along Hope Street towards the cathedral, and the driver, Neil, noticed someone was flagging us down. We pulled up at the red lights, and there he was, waving while he sat in the back seat. We pulled our windows down, and like a proper Scouser, he said to us, 'You all right, lads?' Of course we were. Beatles fans seeing Paul for the first time was amazing. I got on the microphone and said to all the fans on the bus, 'Get your phones out, there's Paul McCartney,' and then he waved at everyone on the bus. It probably only lasted a minute, but it was a magical coincidence. Tony said Paul had only been spotted on the tour once before in 2018. He was outside his childhood house filming a TV program with James Corden. Tony, who has been doing tours for the past 10 years, said that Sir Paul must get a buzz out of showing his face to fans. He said, "I think he must have been sitting there in the car on the phone and saw us coming along and decided to say hello. I'm sure he had a giggle over it. I also think he must get a huge sense of pride as well when seeing the bus. People travel from all over the world to come on our tours. It was just perfect timing that we had to be there at that exact moment." Tony said the fans on the bus were over the moon. He said what makes it even better is the fact that he only agreed to fill in the shift on Saturday after someone had called in sick. Tony added, "It will be a couple of weeks until we come back down to Earth." Here are five fascinating facts about the Beatles you might have missed. When the Beatles performed in Canada, Ringo Starr was protected by bodyguards and police snipers after receiving death threats. People thought he was Jewish, but Ringo said, "They wanted to make an example of me as an English Jew. The truth is, I'm not Jewish at all." Number two, Bob Dylan first offered marijuana to the Beatles in 1964 and was shocked they didn't smoke it. He had misheard the lyric, "I can't hide," from "I Want to Hold Your Hand" as "I Get High." Number three, the Beatles are among the only artists ever to have two different studio albums reach number one on the charts in the same exact year. The Beatles achieved that rare feat three times. In 1963 with Please Please Me and With the Beatles, in 1964 with A Hard Day's Night and Beatles for Sale, and in 1965 with Help and Rubber Soul. Number four, just 2 days after the Beatles released Sgt. Pepper's Lonely Hearts Club Band, Jimi Hendrix played the title song live right in front of them as a tribute. And finally, number five, the original line in With a Little Help from My Friends was, "Would you throw ripe tomatoes at me?" Ringo Starr changed it because he was scared fans would really throw tomatoes at him during concerts. And that's all I have for this week's Beatles in the News.
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1: Well, we are going to switch gears. We're going to the animated flick, Yellow Submarine. Took a couple of clips here. We have one where old Fred and a couple of the Beatles are searching for Paul. We also have a couple of the Blue Meanies. I have another scene where the submarine conks out, and they gave Cartoon George, in this case, one of the best lines about the motor. But right now, let's start off with the lead song, Yellow Submarine.
2: In the

0: It's all in the mind.
1: We'll try one of those doors.
2: Yes, they do look very nice, don't they?
1: Yes, they do. They do, though, don't they?
2: Yes, they do.
1: Don't they, though?
2: Don't?
1: Voila, that dough.
3: What's the matter, fellas? Blue meanies.
4: Well, lads, what do you think?
3: I think that...
4: Remember, there'll be rough seas ahead. Well, what do you think?
3: Well, then,
4: Pounding overwhelming waves. What do you think of that, eh?
5: Well, I think that...
1: As a matter of fact, I
3: think...
4: Well...
5: I've forgotten.

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7: I know something about motors. Let me have a look.
3: Here.
7: Is that the motor?
3: Can't you tell one when you see one?
7: Of course I can. Let me peruse it.
4: Well, what do you think?
7: I think I burnt my finger.

0: 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I love that.
1: Boy.
0: Man, that just takes me right back. That's a great block there. Now, the film Yellow Submarine premiered on Wednesday, July 16th, 1968, once again at the London Palladium. You know, the group now, at that point,

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4: A magical mystery tour at the Beatles, our last segment still at Yellow Submarine. Mm-hmm. And Joe, here's something unique. Back in the day when they went to remaster the movie, they wanted to do the soundtrack in 5.1 surround sound.
5: Right.
4: So Peter Cobbin, Paul Hicks, and Merrick Stiles went to EMI and said, we need the tapes. And they just looked and go, you're not going to get those tapes.
5: Yeah,
4: you have to go to Yoko Ono, Paul McCartney, George Harrison, and because he was still alive at the time, and Ringo Starr, and see what they'll say. So they begged those four people for one song and said, if we make this really good, can we have everything? Well, it was astounding. So here's the difference, though. We heard the remastered Sgt. Pepper. Now you have a comparison between what they remastered and remixed to what Giles Martin did. Okay?
5: Right.
4: So you're going to hear the Beatles in the garden getting ready to do the Sgt. Pepper, and Cartoon John has a little fun part there to do. And the whole ending of the movie, including the real Beatles, come on before the final song. And let's start that now.
6: Right, man. We've made it.
7: Instruments at the ready.
8: Okay, on the beat, a one, a two, a three, a four, a five, a six.
6: Hey, can't you make it three?
8: Oh, all right, on the beat of three. A one, a two, a three.

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1: Hi, this is Dr. Frank Bucci from Bucci Laser Vision, and you're on a magical mystery tour with the Beatles.
2: Hello there, blue people. Won't you join us? Hook up and otherwise co-mingle. What do you say,
3: Max? You're blue. I mean, you're newness?
4: It's no longer a blue world, Max. Where could we go?
3: Argentina?
2: Are you with us? Will you join?
4: Shall we?
3: No. Yes, your newness.
4: Yes, man.
3: Yes. Ah, yes is a word with a glorious ring. A true universal euphonious thing. Engenders, embracing and chasing of blues. The very best word for the whole world to use.
4: Yes. Let us mix, Max. I never admitted it before, but my cousin is the bluebird of happiness.
5: To your mother!

0: Catchy tune, that.
1: I can't seem to get it out of my head.
2: Well, shake it. That's what we've been doing all night.
0: Oh, yeah, it was a great party.
3: Ooh. And we brought back lots of lovely souvenirs. Here is the motor.
0: And I've got a little
1: love.
0: And I've got a hole in my pocket.
1: A hole?
0: Well, half a hole anyway. I gave the rest to Jeremy.
3: What can he do with half a hole?
4: I fix it to keep his mind from wandering.
1: Hey, look at John, will ya?
4: What's the matter, John, love? Blue meanies?
1: Newer and blue meanies have been sighted within the vicinity of this theatre. Oh. There's only one way to go out.
3: How's that?
1: Singing!
4: One, two, three,
1: ah!

0: Well, Gary, just like I saw in the theater in 1968, when I left there singing, and they said, we got to leave the theater singing. Perfect song to finish
1: yes.
0: off, all together now. Yes. At the end of the movie. That was wonderful. And, you know, just one little funny comment about this. You know, the Beatles were said, they were pleased with the end result of this thing. Mm-hmm. But regarding the voices, you know, for the actors that did their voices, every one of them said that they thought theirs wasn't quite right, but the other three were perfect. So they all said the same thing. Isn't that ironic?
1: It is. It is.
0: What a great show today. I mean, we had five films, vault segments. Oh, I love those old snippets, the Americana, as yes. you call it, you know, because that's an...
1: My own personal intermission reel.
0: Yeah, an era gone by, and it brings back so many great memories. It was just a fun, fun show today. What's coming up next week, Eric?
1: Well, Joe, before I get into next week, I want to do a little cleanup here.
0: Oh, okay.
1: All right? You know, Yellow Submarine, the Beatles felt because they came on at the end there and did that little piece, mm-hmm. that counted as the third contracted film for United Artists. United Artists didn't see it that way because back in 1966, they were supposed to shoot the third movie, which was entitled The Four Musketeers. Oh. They didn't have too much excitement for that idea, huh. so that just got canned, and they kept putting it off and putting it off and putting it off. So after Yellow Submarine came out, and United Artists insisted that, hey, you still owe us a movie, and then they filmed all that stuff for Get Back, and they didn't know what to do with it. It was going to be three TV specials, actually. They just said, you know what, let's put this together and ship it through United Artists, even though it was an Apple film. Mm-hmm. It was released through United Artists, and that solved all their problems.
0: Well, that's a really good story there, Gary.
1: Well, Joe, getting on with next week's show, you're not going to believe this, but it's actually the 55th anniversary of the concert for Bangladesh. And it happens to fall day and date, August 1st. The concert was held in 1971, and we're going to play an anniversary of that concert, plus interviews. So much excitement, even Bob Dylan. So, for my co-host Joe Sweet, I'm Gary Danish, and we'll see you all next week here on A Magical Mystery Tour with the Beatles.
2: 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I'm Joe Seppin.
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1: Casey Kasem has unlocked the American Top 40 vaults and is replaying original shows from the 80s. 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And Christopher Cross was sailing. 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
5: ABC News, I'm Dave Packer. Hundreds of thousands of people forced to evacuate as raging wildfires rip through Spain and France. The Tour de France shortening its final stage so security staff can help fight the fires. ABC foreign correspondent Marcus Moore.
6: Strong winds combined with high temperatures and drought conditions pushing the flames quickly across parts of southwestern France and central Spain. A wildfire in Valencia fanned by shifting winds, killing an elderly man. That fire now under control.
5: Also in Europe, at least one person is dead, more than a dozen other injured after a car drove into a crowd at a pride parade in Berlin. President Trump met with top advisors behind closed doors at the White House Friday to discuss his options on Iran, including the possibility of significantly expanding military action against the country, say sources. With Graham Plattner out, Maine Democrats chose former state Senate President Troy Jackson Saturday as their nominee to take on longtime Republican Senator Susan Collins. This is ABC News.
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8: Here's the overnight weather forecast on Gem 99 and 100. Mostly clear skies overnight with temperatures in the mid-50s. Then sunny during the day this Sunday with a high near 86. Sunday night, partly cloudy, a slight chance of showers and thunderstorms with the overnight low near 60. Monday, some sunshine. Showers are likely, possibly even a thunderstorm with a high around 85. And looking ahead to Tuesday, showers, maybe even some thunderstorms and a high near 81. Yeah.

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1: Casey Kasem has unlocked the American Top 40 vaults and is replaying original shows from the 80s. This week, Casey takes you back to July 26, 1980. 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Air Supply was All Out of Love. Rocky Burnett was Tired of Towing the Line. And Christopher Cross was Sailing. You'll hear those songs, all the top 40 hits, and the long-distance dedications from July 26, 1980, right here on American Top 40, the 80s.
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7: ABC News, I'm Dave Packer. The hurricane season, the war in Ukraine, and the historic shortfalls in the U.S. Strategic Petroleum Reserve are all contributing causes to rising gas prices, but it's the conflict in the Strait of Hormuz that appears to be the most direct factor in the latest increases. ABC's Matt Rivers.
8: Gas prices spiking across the U.S. once again amid threats of an escalating war with Iran.
9: To see prices reaching over $5, close to $6 is rough.
8: The national average, again, more than $4 per gallon, and expected to keep rising. Diesel, again, over $5 a gallon. Gas prices in California, nearly $6 a gallon, the highest in the country.
7: A manhunt Saturday in Berlin after a vehicle drove into a crowd during the German capital's Pride parade, leaving at least one person dead and 17 injured. Strong winds, high temperatures, drought conditions continue to whip up fast-moving wildfires across Spain and France. This is ABC News.
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12: Here's the overnight weather forecast on Gem 99 and 100. Mostly clear skies overnight with temperatures in the mid-50s. Then sunny during the day this Sunday with a high near 86. Sunday night, partly cloudy, a slight chance of showers and thunderstorms with the overnight low near 60. Monday, some sunshine. Showers are likely, possibly even a thunderstorm with a high around 85. And looking ahead to Tuesday, showers, maybe even some thunderstorms and a high near 81.

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8: ABC News, I'm Dave Packer. Hundreds of thousands of people forced to evacuate as raging wildfires rip through Spain and France. The Tour de France shortening its final stage so security staff can help fight the fires. ABC foreign correspondent Marcus Moore.
9: Strong winds combined with high temperatures and drought conditions pushing the flames quickly across parts of southwestern France and central Spain. A wildfire in Valencia fanned by shifting winds, killing an elderly man. That fire now under control.
8: Also in Europe, at least one person is dead, more than a dozen other injured after a car drove into a crowd at a pride parade in Berlin. President Trump met with top advisors behind closed doors at the White House Friday to discuss his options on Iran, including the possibility of significantly expanding military action against the country, say sources. With Graham Plattner out, Maine Democrats chose former state Senate President Troy Jackson Saturday as their nominee to take on longtime Republican Senator Susan Collins. This is ABC News.
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6: Here's the overnight weather forecast on Gem 99 and 100. Mostly clear skies overnight with temperatures in the mid-50s. Then sunny during the day this Sunday with a high near 86. Sunday night, partly cloudy, a slight chance of showers and thunderstorms with the overnight low near 60. Monday, some sunshine. Showers are likely, possibly even a thunderstorm with a high around 85. And looking ahead to Tuesday, showers, maybe even some thunderstorms and a high near 81.
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1: Casey Kasem has unlocked the American Top 40 vaults and is replaying original shows from the 80s. This week, Casey takes you back to July 26, 1980. That's when Lips, Inc. took us to Funky Town. Air Supply was all out of love. Rocky Burnett was tired of towing the line. And Christopher Cross was sailing. You'll hear those songs, all the top 40 hits, and the long-distance dedications from July 26, 1980, right here on American Top 40, the 80s.
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9: ABC News, I'm Dave Packer. The hurricane season, the war in Ukraine, and the historic shortfalls in the U.S. Strategic Petroleum Reserve are all contributing causes to rising gas prices. But it's the conflict in the Strait of Hormuz that appears to be the most direct factor in the latest increases. ABC's Matt Rivers.
10: Gas prices spiking across the U.S. once again amid threats of an escalating war with Iran.
11: To see prices reaching over $5, close to $6 is... rough.
10: The national average, again, more than $4 per gallon and expected to keep rising. Diesel, again, over $5 a gallon. Gas prices in California, nearly $6 a gallon, the highest in the country.
9: A manhunt Saturday in Berlin after a vehicle drove into a crowd during the German capital's Pride parade, leaving at least one person dead and 17 injured. Strong winds, high temperatures, drought conditions continue to whip up fast-moving wildfires across Spain and France. This is ABC News.
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14: Here's the overnight weather forecast on Gem 99 and 100. Mostly clear skies overnight with temperatures in the mid-50s. Then sunny during the day this Sunday with a high near 86. Sunday night, partly cloudy, a slight chance of showers and thunderstorms with the overnight low near 60. Monday, some sunshine. Showers are likely, possibly even a thunderstorm with a high around 85. And looking ahead to Tuesday, showers, maybe even some thunderstorms and a high near 81.

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1: 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Mick Jagger, 83 years young today. Frontman for the Rolling Stones, inducted in the Rock and Roll Hall of Fame in 1989. Knighted in 2003. Met Keith Richards in primary school. He has 8 kids across 5 relationships.

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0: There's Journey in Any Way You Want It on Jim 99 and 100. We have a couple of musical birthdays to celebrate today. Reggie Taylor, 77 years old today, the drummer from Queen. He helped compose Radio Gaga. And Dobie Gray died in 2011 at the age of 71. 2017, actually, at the age of 71. He did Drift Away in 1973. Then he covered it with Uncle Cracker in 2003. Happy birthday to both you guys, Jim 99 and 100.
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8: ABC News, I'm Dave Packer. Hundreds of thousands of people forced to evacuate as raging wildfires rip through Spain and France. The Tour de France shortening its final stage so security staff can help fight the fires. ABC foreign correspondent Marcus Moore.
9: Strong winds combined with high temperatures and drought conditions pushing the flames quickly across parts of southwestern France and central Spain. A wildfire in Valencia fanned by shifting winds, killing an elderly man. That fire now under control.
8: Also in Europe, at least one person is dead, more than a dozen other injured after a car drove into a crowd at a pride parade in Berlin. President Trump met with top advisors behind closed doors at the White House Friday to discuss his options on Iran, including the possibility of significantly expanding military action against the country, say sources. With Graham Plattner out, Maine Democrats chose former state Senate President Troy Jackson Saturday as their nominee to take on longtime Republican Senator Susan Collins. This is ABC News.
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0: Your Sunday will be sunny with a high of 86. Partly cloudy Sunday night, below 64. You begin your new week Monday partly sunny with showers and thunderstorms and a high of 86. Tuesday shower.

0: That was John Lennon and Imagine on your Sunday morning on Gem 99 and 100. Today we're going to present to you two Classic America Top 40s from Casey Kasem, one from the 70s, one from the 80s. The one from the 80s from 11 to 3 this morning will be from the week of July 26, 1980. We'll tell you more about that in a moment. The one from the 70s from 6 to 9 this evening from the week of July 25, 1970. Some of the tunes you might hear: United We Stand from the Brotherhood of Man. Three songs were debuting that week. 25 or 6 to 4 from Chicago. Candida from Don. And Big Yellow Taxi from Joni Mitchell. 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
4: 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This week, Casey takes you back to July 26, 1980. That's when Lips, Inc. took us to Funky Town. Air Supply was all out of love. Rocky Burnett was tired of towing the line. And Christopher Cross was sailing. You'll hear those songs, all the top 40 hits, and the long-distance dedications from July 26, 1980, right here on American Top 40, the 80s.
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Gem 99 to 100, happy birthday, Darlene Love, 85 years old today, a member of the Crystals, inducted into the Rock and Roll Hall of Fame in 2019. But to younger folks, she was Mrs. Murtaugh in the Lethal Weapon series of movies. Happy birthday. 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
5: ABC News, I'm Chuck Sievertson. Gasoline prices are going up with the threat of a wider Mideast war. The Houthis, Iranian-backed rebels in Yemen, have opened a new front targeting Saudi Arabian oil exports. The New York Times reporting that President Trump is not considering a massive attack on Iran. ABC's Martha Raddatz.
6: The White House is, of course, saying nothing about that other than that all options remain on the table, but that the president prefers diplomacy. So there's really no clear strategy here.
5: Police in Germany hunting a 21-year-old man they say has ties to Islamic groups. ABC's Britt Clennett.
7: A massive search is underway now in Berlin to find one or more people suspected of attacking a crowd at a pride event in the middle of the city. One person killed, several still fighting for their lives.
5: Flames in Spain's Valencia region. More than 260,000 people confined to their homes or evacuated because of wildfires in Spain and France, say emergency officials. This is ABC News.
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9: Your Sunday will be sunny with a high of 86. Partly cloudy Sunday night, the low 64. You begin your new week Monday, partly sunny with showers and thunderstorms and a high of 86. Tuesday shower.

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3: 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Air Supply was all out of love. Rocky Burnett was tired of towing the line. And Christopher Cross was sailing. 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

Hey, good morning, everybody. Welcome to the Polka Connection right here on Gem 99 and 100. I'm your Polka Maniac, Carlson Keenan, getting ready to party till about 11 o'clock this morning with the very best in polka music by the nation's top polka bands. Of course, we do want to thank our great sponsors for bringing you the program, and they are the nice folks at Tarnowski's Kielbasa, 579 East Main Street in Anticoke, the Polish Connection Restaurant, 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Our great sponsors bring you the Polka Connection on this Sunday morning. Hey, let's get things started. Here's the

you go. That's the Polka Family Band from Bloomsburg, Pennsylvania right there. A nice tune called The Roll Out of the Barrel. I heard somebody sing a lot with that one. Hey, we're going to do some dedication, but before we do that, we want to say hello to everybody tuned in Wyndham, Montrose, also to Wanda, Noxon, and Wyalusing. Glad you could join the party today. Got some dedications right now. Brand new music from Frank Lischka and Blue Magic, and we're going to send this out to Abby Rydahl from Waverly. Good morning, Abby. Also, Ed Sachecki from Pittston Township. Hey, we'll do one also for Jennifer Barnes Savage over there in Beaver Meadows. Looking forward to our concert there later today. And also, we're going to do a tune for Justin Hughes and Jim from Main Street in Plymouth. Also, we'll say hello to Ed and Sandy from Scranton. Ed and Sandy, brand new music right now. Here's Frank Lischka and Blue Magic. One called Always Late.

already. There you go. That's Frank Lyshka, Blue Magic. Brand new music from those guys. A tune called Always Late, right here on the Polka Connection, Jeb 99 and 100. Hey, gonna say hello to Joe and Pat Bienkowski today. Good morning, Joe and Pat. How about one for Judy and John Kolodowski from Sweet Valley? We'll also do a polka tune, send it out to Eddie and Linda from Clark Summit. And we'll do one for Thomas Hudak from Sturgis today as well. And how about the Wilkes-Barre Polka Maniacs, Anne-Marie, Brittany, Marnie, Karen, and Sybil, the whole gang over there. Polka music right now from Frank Bozobowski and friends. Here's one called My Connection.

All right, Frank Bozobowski and friends for you right there. That's one called My Krakowianka right here on the Polka Connection on this Sunday morning. Hey, going to tell you about our friends over there at Jimbo's Freeland Party Beverage. 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When are they open? Well, they're open Monday through Saturday from 9 a.m. until 8 p.m. They're open today, too, from 11 this morning till 5 this afternoon. So I want you to stop by this week. Say hello to Jimbo and Jeff. Be sure to tell them the Polka Maniac sent you. That's Jimbo's Freeland Party Beverage, 17 Foster Avenue, Route 940 in Freeland. Stop on by this week. Alrighty. Hey, what's going on as far as music is concerned here, our band, the Swing Masters. We're going to be doing a free concert this evening, so if you have no plans, come on over there and enjoy some music. That's going to be held at the Beaver Meadows Pavilion, so come on by. The music starts at 6 o'clock this evening, a free concert with our band, the Swing Masters. And next Sunday, our band, the Swing Masters, will be at the Montfort Restaurant and Cabana Bar. That's located in Shepton, Pennsylvania. We're going to be there next Sunday, August the 2nd, from 3 until 6 o'clock, so stop on by then and party with us both today and next Sunday. That's what's going on. Get on out there and enjoy yourself at great polka music under the stars here this evening at the Beaver Meadows Pavilion. Alrighty. Okay, well, let's see here. We got some polka music right now, and we're going to send it out to our good buddy Jerry Fabian today. Good morning there, Jerry. And we'll also say hello to the Patusiks, Alberta and John and Paul Patusik. Good morning to you. We'll say hello to Paul and Molly Bendefick, their daughter Allison, their son Matthew, their granddaughter Melissa. Hey, good morning to all of you as well, as we do some polka music right now from Henny and the Versa Jays.

0: Already heading in the Version J's for you right there from Western Pennsylvania. Hey, we're going to take time out, but when we come back, we're going to be hearing from Daryl Walton and the New Brass Express and John Stevens and the Double Shot Polka Band.
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8: Your Sunday will be sunny with a high of 86. Partly cloudy Sunday night, below 64. You begin your new week Monday partly sunny with showers and thunderstorms and a high of 86. Tuesday showers and

Alrighty, there you go. That's Daryl Walton and the New Brass Express for you right there. A tune called Never Let Me Go, opening up this portion of the coolest polka show on the radio, The Polka Connection, right here on Gem 99 and 100. I'm your polka maniac, Carl Subcina, saying hello to everybody tuned in Sawyersville, Escapec, also Harding, Junedale, and West Hazleton. Hey, good morning all. Got some dedications right now. We got a nice tune going out to Mark Eshock and his sisters Daria and Maria. And we'll also say hello to Paul Washko today from Glenburn Township. How about one for Mike Chisarek from Luzerne today? And we'll do one for the Frank Bordy family from Sawyersville. One going out to Tootie Yankalunas today, as well as Jenny Aston from DuPont and her grandson, Jonathan. And we'll do one for Tony G. Tony G and all the veterans at the Hanover Township and Vets Post number 59. And we'll say hello to Joe Gibbons from the Polish American Vets and Plains. And, of course, Ann and Jerry from Dallas. Good morning, all. Polka music right now from John Stevens and Double Shot. Here's one called The Domino.

Hey, there you go, John Stevens and the Double Shot Polka Band for you right there. Hey, a nice tune called The Domino, a nice figure dance for you here on the Polka Connection on this Sunday morning. Some dedications right now. We got some Jimmy Sturr music, and we'll send this out to Russ from the Sloan Patch section of West Scranton and his friends Luke and Rack and Bob Stars. Hey, good morning, gentlemen. Also, we'll do one for Jim and Angela Urbanski. Jim and Angela. We'll do one for Anne-Marie Witkowski from Duryea. We'll also say hello to Uncle Jacko and Uncle Denny from West Avoca. And how about one for Leo and Karen Rossmell? Leo and Karen, a big hello going out to you as well as we do some polka music right now from the Jimmy Sturr Band.

Hey, there you go, the Jimmy Sturr Band from Florida, New York, for you right there. Instrumentally, that's one called A Duck Hunting. That's the name of that one. Hey, got some music from the boys from Baltimore right now, and we'll send this out to Brian and Melissa Kern, Brian and Melissa, and also we'll say hello to Cindy and Stan Tominski from Harding. Also, we'll say hello to Dave, Deanna, and Joe Dupersky as well. How about one for Carrie Gusto from Pittston and Chris Yerge, Carrie and Chris. One going out also for Adam and Caitlin Baczynski and their twin girls from Dixon City, and one for Sebastian and Christina Kardicki from York. A big hello going out to you as well, as we have polka music right now from the boys from Baltimore. Here's one called Baby's Back Again.

Hey, there you go. The boys from Baltimore for you right there. That's one called Baby's Back again right here on the Polka Connection. Hey, have a very special birthday you want to announce. Josephine Petrosky. She celebrated her birthday last Monday, the 20th of July. So I want to wish Josephine a very, very happy birthday and many, many more requested by your son Dave and the entire family. So happy birthday, Josephine, and many more to you as we do polka music right now from Toledo Polka.

0: Alrighty, that's Eddie B.A. Guy on the vocal for you right there, along with Toledo Polka Motion, a tune called $2, Vladilade, right here on the Polka Connection. Hey, by the way, if you're celebrating a birthday or anniversary or any special occasion, let me know about it, and I'll do a happy dedication for you here on the Polka Connection. 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
5: 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Proud to bring you the Polka Connection.

Alrighty, there you go. So polka music right there from Mike Costa and The Beat. A nice tune called Coming Home, opening up this portion of the best in polka music right here on the Polka Connection, Gem 99 and 100. I'm your polka maniac, Carl Samchina, saying hello to everybody in Berwick and also Forkston, Lacyville, Fortyfort, and Duryea. Hey, good morning all. Got some dedications right now. Polka country musicians. And we're going to send this out to Tony Chibola and family from Hanover Township. Also, we'll say hello to George Saliga today. Also, our good buddy John Lesh. Hey, how you doing there, John? Good morning to John Lesh today. Also, we'll do one for Barbara Grosso and Cheryl Sable from the Hazleton Polonaise Society. A big hello going out to you as well as we do polka music right now from the polka country musicians. Here's one called A Dark Night.

called The Dark Knight right there, the Polka Country Musicians from Jewish City, Connecticut, right here on the Polka Connection. Some dedications right now. We got Stanky and the Coal Miners, and we're going to send this out to Lenny Paskowski and Duxie from Nanny Coke, requested by Mo. Also, we're going to say hello to Marilyn and Frank Szymanski today, as well as we do some polka music right now from Stanky and the Coal Miners.

Hey, there you go. Stanky and the coal miners right there. One called the Lithuanian right here on the Polka Connection. Okay, yeah, we're going to say hello to Chip Simonchik. Ed Chip Simonchik from Howard, PA. His dad, Ed, from Mechanicsburg. We'll also do one for Nicholas and Rachel DiBiase from Jackson Township. How about one also going out to Coach Folek from Swoyersville, a baseball coach up at Wilkes, requested by Tony. So good morning there, Coach Folek. Also, we'll do one for Joe Bartnicki, a nice song.

Hey, one called the Show Me a Medic right there. That's the news out of Buffalo, New York. Hey, we've got some dedications for you right now. Got a nice song going out to Cole Graham and his grandparents, Mary Beth and Keith. Good morning to you. Also, say hello to Richie and Jerry Cusick from Hazel Township. And how about Dr. Tom and Peggy Cusick from Chandler, Arizona? One going out also. We'll send one out to Rico and Kaylee Galassi from Nashua, New Hampshire. One for Ron Yudlowski and his parents, Ron and Linda, from Nanticoke. We have some music coming your way right now from Wally Dumbadowski.

Hey, there you go. One for you called the Jukebox Cheer right there. That's Wally Dombrowski from Jewett City, Connecticut here on the program. Alrighty, some dedications right now. We got some Jimmy Weber in the Sounds, and we'll send this out to Pat Cherpak from Wilkes-Barre, Patricia Cherpak from Wilkes-Barre. Also, we'll do one for Ann from West Nanticoke. Good morning to Ann, requested by her daughter Tammy. How about one for George and Hank from Sugar Notch? Good morning, George and Hank. We'll do one also for Marie Berjikowski from Humlock Creek, and also her son Richard and the entire family. We'll do one for Nick McColka from Beaver Meadows, and we'll also do

One for Kyle and Maddie Graham and their daughter Ellie from Plains. Good morning to you. One going out also, let's see here, we'll do one a nice polka tune and send it out to Mike and Bernadette McCord from St. Clair, and also Laura Jenkins from St. Clair as well. Good morning to you. Polka music right now from Jimmy Weber and the Sounds.

0: Alrighty, there you go. One called the Mary Ellen right there. That's Jimmy Weber and the Sounds from Western Pennsylvania. Hey, we're going to take time out, but we have another hour of mirth and merriment coming your way right here on the Polka Connection. We're going to kick it off with Lenny Gamulka, Chicago Push. So you stay with us.
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Comedy. There you go. Lenny Gabulka, Chicago Push, Hug My Baby at Night, as we open up this portion of the Polka Connection right here, our Sunday morning party on Gem 99 and 100. I'm your Polka Maniac, Carl Sumchina, saying hello to everybody tuned in Oliphant, Mildred, also Peckville, Plymouth, and Meshopin. Hey, good morning all. Got some dedications we're going to get to right now. Got some music from the Dyna Brass, and we're going to send this out to Marilyn and Bob Smith from Parsons. Also their daughter, Wendy, her husband, Miles, also their son, Brian, his wife, Angie, the grandchildren, Alyssa, Sabatha, Alex, and Tommy, and how about the great-grandchildren, Sophia, Billy, Aurora, Colson, and Delaney. Hey, good morning all. Polka music right now from the Dyna Brass.

0: Hey, one free call together, you and I. That's the Dynabrass here on the program on this Sunday morning. Okay, some dedications we're going to get to right now. Martha and Fred Allenbaugh from Plymouth, a big hello to you. Also, Lorraine and Sam Grenko from Old Forge. How about one going out to our good buddy there for many years, Chris Urich from Sugarloaf, his dad Larry from Ocala, Florida. A big hello going out to you as well as we do polka music right now from Eddie Biegi and Heroes.
1: Heroes, assemble!

Hey, there you go. Eddie B.A. guy and Crusade right there for you. That's one called We Like Polka Music. That's the name of that one. Hey, I'm going to tell you about our friends over there at Jimbo's Freeland Party Beverage. Of course, they're at 17 Foster Avenue, Route 940 in Freeland. That's the place where you're going to find the area's largest selection of cold beer. 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Hey, you want to check out the special they have right now on Jenny products? That's Genesee Cream Ale, Genesee Beer, Jenny Light, or Jenny Ice. 30 packs, yep, 30 packs for only $16.24 at Jimbo's. Of course, when are they open? Hey, they're open Monday through Saturday from 9 a.m. until 8 p.m. They're open today, too, from 11 this morning till 5 this afternoon. So be sure to stop by this week, say hello to Jimbo and Jeff, and you tell them that Polka Maniac said hello. That's Jimbo's Freeland Party Beverage, 17 Foster Avenue, Route 940 in Freeland. Stop on by this week. Hey, what's going on as far as polka music is concerned? Of course, our band, the Swingmasters. We're going to be doing a free concert tonight at the Beaver Meadows Pavilion in Beaver Meadows, Pennsylvania. And that's one great event that we play every year. So bring your lawn chairs and sit under the stars, so to speak, and enjoy some music. The concert gets underway at 6 o'clock this evening with our Swingmasters band at the Beaver Meadows Pavilion. And then 1 week from today, we're going to be at the Montfort Restaurant and Cabana Bar. What a great place that is. That's located in Shepton, Pennsylvania, the Montfort Restaurant and Cabana Bar. We're going to be appearing there next Sunday, starting at 3 o'clock. We're going to be there from 3 until 6, 1 week from today. So get on out there and enjoy some music with our band, the Swingmasters. Alrighty. Hey, we got Obedic time right now. We've had some Obedic music from Bruno Mikos, the Harmony Star.

Hey, one freak called the Frisky Puppy Obedic right there. That's Bruno Mikos and the Harmony Stars. Hey, got some music from Joe Stanky the Cadets, and we're going to send this out to Jimbo, Joe, and Jeff Barron and their sisters Barbara and Carol. Also, Kim Klinger and Tim from Mountaintop, Whitey and Angie Yakubovich as well. Rita Olchek from Nanny Coke. We'll also do one for Joe and Nicole Nalepa. Also, Ken Gillen family from Nanny Coke. How about also one for Joe and Jennifer Olchek? Joe and Jennifer, a big hello going out to you as well. We'll also do a nice Joe Stanky song and send it out to Uncle Charlie today. And when going out to Robert Bieski from drums, a big hello to you as well. Here's Joe Stanky and the Cadets.

0: Okay, there you go. That's Joe Stanky in the Cadetsbury right there. That's what they call summertime fun. Hey, we're going to take time out, but when we come back, we're going to be hearing from, let's see here, how about the Energy Polka Band? And we're going to be doing our Polka Kadesha Triple Play today featuring Frank Lischka and TBC. So you stay with us.
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5: 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And Christopher Cross was sailing. 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
8: Here's the Gemland weather forecast. Mostly sunny skies for the remainder of today. However, there is a chance of scattered showers and thunderstorms late this afternoon with temperatures in the mid-80s. Tonight, scattered showers and thunderstorms, areas of fog developing toward morning with a low around 60. Monday, areas of fog in the morning, otherwise partly sunny. Scattered showers and thunderstorms mainly in the afternoon with a high Monday near 86.

Hey, there you go. Instrumentally right there from the Energy Band. That's a tune for you called A Bellow Boy, opening up this portion of the Mirth and Merriment right here on the Polka Connection, Jim 99 and 100. I'm your Polka Maniac, Carl Sabtina, saying hello to everybody tuned in Pittston, Factoryville, also Jessup, Shavertown, and Parsons. Hey, good morning all. Got our Polka Connection triple play coming your way right now, and we're going to dedicate the triple play to our great sponsors here on the program, and that would be, of course, Jack Bednarski and the staff at Bednarski Furniture in Plymouth, also Anastasia and everybody over there at Tarnowski's Kielbasa. How about Mary Rose Nopkowski from Revelation Lifestyle and Mobility Center? We'll also say hello to the staff at the Flory Insurance Agency, as well as everybody over there at the Polish Connection Restaurant in Plymouth, and our good friends for many years, Jimbo and Jeff, from Jimbo's Freeland Party Beverage. We're going to dedicate our Polka Connection triple play to all of those great guys and gals. And we have a great, great band, always great bands on the triple play, and today is no exception. Frank Lischka, TBC, one of my all-time favorite polka bands indeed. They hail from McDonald, Ohio area. So here we go, our Polka Connection triple play for this Sunday morning, Frank Lischka and TBC.

Hey, there you go. Our Polka Connection Triple Play for this Sunday morning. Frank Lischka and TBC. We kicked off the Triple Play with a nice tune called Good Friends. Went into one called I Never Really Knew Ya. And wrapped it up with an instrumental I really like called 9 Hour Drive. Our Polka Connection Triple Play for this Sunday morning. Certainly do hope that you enjoyed it. Okay, hey, it's time for a thought for the day. And it is simply this. You know, I miss the good old days when bills didn't have my name on them.

Hey, there you go. Scrubby and the Dinotones for you right here on the program. Okay, let's see here. We got some dedications. Jeffrey and Caitlin Stewart, their daughter Lucy, their son Bo from Mountaintop, Jeff's mom Patricia, and Caitlin's mom Mary. Going to say hello to all of you folks. Also, we'll do one and send it out to Doug and Tishton from Hazel Township. How about one for John Vandervoort? Good morning there, John. And we'll also do one for Pat Cannon over there in Nanticoke. Good morning there, Pat. And how about one for Jonathan and Christina Pippin? Jonathan and Christina from Northern Virginia. And Jonathan celebrated his birthday a couple of days ago this past Tuesday. So I want to wish Jonathan a very happy belated birthday on this Sunday morning. Alrighty, well, let's see here. We got some polka music coming your way from the Focus Band. Instrumentally, here's one called the Stereo.

0: Hey, there you go. One for you called the Stereo right there, the Focus Band. Hey, we're going to take time out, but when we come back, we'll be hearing from Eddie Blazonczyk and the Versatones.
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Hey, there you go. That's Eddie Blazarczyk and the Versatones right there for you. That's one called Polka Celebration, opening up this portion of the Polka Connection, your polka show here on a Sunday morning, where we have more fun than should be legal. I'm your polka maniac, Carl Subcina, partying with you until about 11 o'clock. We do want to say hello right now to the folks tuning in Tresco, also Old Forge, DuPont, Tonganic, and Waverly. Hey, good morning all. Got a very special birthday I want to make mention. My daughter Alicia. Yep, she's in the next room. She probably could hear this, but she's celebrating her birthday this coming Wednesday. So I want to wish my daughter Alicia a happy birthday and many more. We love you very, very much, especially for Alicia right now. Here's Rhythm and Sound.

Hey, that's Rhythm and Sound for you for my daughter Alicia. Birthday is coming up in a couple of days there. Happy birthday, my daughter Alicia, and many more. Hey, we got some music right now we're going to send out to a couple of nice folks. How about if we say hello to Sandy and Jim Rushworth? Sandy and Jim, they're from Florida. A big hello to Sandy and Jim. Also, Susie Chassel from Plains. We'll say hello to Susie today. How about if we do one for David and Jeff Masanya? David and Jeff from Old Forge. One going out to Alexis Johnson from Larksville. We'll also do one for Slippery and the Boys over there in Blakeslee. And finally, we'll do a tune and send it out to Anne-Marie Rutkowski from her sister, Patricia. So good morning, Anne-Marie, as we do some polka music right now from the Jimmy Sturr Band.

Hey, the Jimmy Sturr Band from Florida, New York for you right there. That's one called the Jersey Polka. Hey, we're going to dedicate a song right now to Polka Joe Capitula from Courtdale. We'll send it out also to Albert Romanowski and his daughter Wendy. And we'll do one for Marianne Krenitsky. Good morning there, Marianne. How about one for another Marianne, Frank Marianne and Brady Jones from Edwardsville. Good morning to you. And we'll also do one for Kim and Ed Slosky from Mountaintop. A big hello to Kim and Ed, as well as Miranda.

Hey, there you go. Freddie K Band for you right there. Don't say things you don't mean. That's the name of that one. Hey, I have a very special wedding anniversary to make mention. Of course, I mentioned my daughter Alicia celebrating her birthday this coming Wednesday. Well, this coming Friday, my wife and I, Gloria and yours truly, Carl, we're celebrating our 50th wedding anniversary. That's this coming Friday, the 31st of July. I remember our wedding day very well. We had the reception at a place called Postie's Grove just outside of Hazelden, and it was like an all-day type of wedding. Went till about 11 in the evening, all the celebration with all the musicians there and everything like that. So it's quite a memorable experience. But we are celebrating our 50th wedding anniversary this coming Friday. I love my wife very much. I love you, Gloria, very much. And back 50 years ago when we first got married, I wrote a tune that's been recorded since then by about five other polka bands. It's called We've Got It All Together. So we're going to dedicate this song to my beautiful wife, Gloria, a song I wrote for her. And here's our Swing Masters version of it. Here's one called We've Got It All Together.

Hey, there you go. Especially for my wife, Gloria, on our wedding anniversary, 50th anniversary, one called We've Got It All Together, our Swing Masters Band. And speaking of the band there, we're going to be doing a free concert later today, this evening, at the Beaver Meadows Pavilion in Beaver Meadows, PA. Come on by. The music starts at 6. We will be looking for ya. Hey, we got to wrap things up for today's edition of the Polka Connection. Don't forget, we're on each and every Sunday morning from 9 till 11 with the coolest polka show on the radio, the Polka Connection, here on Gem 99 and 100. Hey, we do want to thank our great sponsors for bringing the program, and they are the nice folks at Benarski Furniture, 2 East Main Street in Plymouth, Tarnowski's Kielbasa, 579 East Main Street in Nanticoke, the Polish Connection Restaurant, 171 East Main Street in Plymouth, Jimbo's Freeland Party Beverage, 17 Foster Avenue, Route 940 in Freeland, Revelation Lifestyle and Mobility Center, 600 Luzerne Avenue in West Pittston, and the Flory Insurance Agency, 1186 Winola Road in Clark Summit. Our great sponsors bring you the Polka Connection on this Sunday morning. Till next week, this is your Polka Maniac, Carlson PNSA. Take care, drive carefully, God bless y'all. Don't forget, if you see somebody without a smile, you give them one of yours. We'll see you right back here on Gem 99 and 100 next Sunday morning, 9 o'clock sharp. Bye-bye.

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Hello again, and welcome to American Top 40. My name's Casey Kasem, and I'm here to count down the most popular songs in the USA. Based on Billboard Magazine's weekly survey of record stores and radio stations all over America, these are the 40 biggest hits in the 50 states. We start off with our regular recap of the top three in last week's countdown. And at number three last week was this song.

That was the song that was number three last week, Little Genie by Elton John. I'm Casey Kasem on American Top 40, and we're recapping the top three songs of last week. At number

Coming up by Paul McCartney and Wings, the song that was number two last week. I'm Casey Kasem, and you're listening to American Top 40. Leading into this week's countdown, we're doing a regular recap of the top three songs of last week. And at number one was this salty commentary on the state of...

0: The number one song last week, It's Still Rock and Roll to Me by Billy Joel. And that's our recap of last week's top three. I'm Casey Kasem. Coming up in this week's top 40 is a song that was turned down by every major record company in New York City because the producer told us it was made in Minneapolis. Well, that Minneapolis-made record went to number one. Details coming up.
1: Casey, coast to coast,
0: I'm Casey Kasem, and our countdown of the 40 most popular songs in America begins.
1: Number 40.
0: Debuting at number 40 this week, Eddie Rabbit with his latest single, Driving My Life Away.
2: Whoever.

Eddie Rabbit at number 40 with the first of the 40 hottest records in the USA this week. That's Driving My Life Away. Well, now we're up to a former number one smash, one of the biggest hits of the year that was turned down by every major record company in New York City. At least, that's what the creator of the song, Funky Town, told us about the tough time he had turning his song into a hit. According to Steve Greenberg, the man behind Lip Sync, his song Funky Town got off to a terrific start in his hometown of Minneapolis. Steve said that when he released it on his own label, quote, the local DJs went nuts. The record went to number one in the Twin Cities. But Steve got a different reaction when he tried to interest the big record labels in New York in distributing Funky Town. Steve says, I met with the presidents of every major record label in New York, but they were all so-so. They thought that Minneapolis was nowhere land and that anything that came out of there was nothing. I have a big chip on my shoulder from that New York trip. Well, Steve Greenberg didn't give up, and he found an interested label in Casablanca Records in Los Angeles. His record was released nationally and went to number one for 4 weeks. And here it is. It's still hanging in there at number 39. Here's Lip Sync and Funky Town.

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2: We've unlocked the vaults, and we're replaying Casey Kasem's American Top 40, the 70s. This week is from July 25th, 1970. That's when Vanity Fair was hitching a ride. Eric Burdon spilled the wine. The Temptations were in a ball of confusion. And the Carpenters longed to be close to you. You'll hear those songs and all the top 40 hits from July 25th, 1970, right here on Casey Kasem's American Top 40, the 70s.
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8: ABC News, I'm Chuck Sievertson. Germany's interior minister is calling it an Islamist terrorist attack. A van ramming into a crowd at a pride event in Berlin. The driver getting out and slashing people with a machete. One person killed, 29 others injured, some critically. The German official says they know the man they're hunting. He's 21, with a criminal record and ties to Islamist groups. The New York Times reports that President Trump is setting aside plans to escalate attacks in Iran because it could drain defensive weapons in the Mideast. ABC's Martha Raddatz in Jordan.
9: This war is increasingly unpopular with the American people. According to a recent Washington Post Ipsos poll, only 29% approve of Trump's handling of the war, while 69% disapprove.
8: Nearly 400,000 people evacuated in France and Spain because of wildfires. Millions are under heat alerts in the U.S. This is ABC News.
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11: weather. Here's the Gemland weather forecast. Mostly sunny skies for the remainder of today. However, there is a chance of scattered showers and thunderstorms late this afternoon with temperatures in the mid-80s. Tonight, scattered showers and thunderstorms, areas of fog developing toward morning with a low around 60. Monday, areas of fog in the morning, otherwise partly sunny. Scattered showers and thunderstorms mainly in the afternoon with a high Monday near 86.
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1: 40. Every week, American Top 40 is heard in the 50 states and around the world on great radio stations like WENK Union City, Tennessee, WFBG Altoona, Pennsylvania, and WFTQ Worcester, Massachusetts. This week, Eric Clapton and his band debut at number 38 with their double-sided hit record, Tulsa Time and Cocaine. Here's Tulsa Time.

0: debuting at number 38 in the countdown, Eric Clapton and his band with Tulsa Time. This is Casey Kasem on American Top 40.
1: Number 37.
0: The Australian band Air Supply had their first U.S. hit a few months ago called Lost in Love. It peaked at number 3. Their follow-up, All Out of Love, is climbing the chart just a little bit slower. Up 2 notches this week to number 37, Air Supply.

0: Air Supply at number 37, second week on the chart with All Out of Love. 36 big ones to number one as we count them down.
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0: Now, here's a first. The first recording act from the state of Maine to have a Top 40 hit. Rick Panett and Oak made that claim, and it seems to check out. Here they are, Maine's first Top 40 act. At number 36 in the countdown, Rick Panett and Oak.

Rick Panette and Oak at number 36, third week on the chart with King of the Hill. Five records debuted this week on American Top 40, and one is by newcomer Fred Knobloch. He's 26 years old, he's from Mississippi, and he comes in at number 35 with Why Not Me? Fred Knobloch. I'll take

Fred Knobloch at number 35, debuting with Why Not Me. A few months ago on AT40, we named eight recording acts who were born in the Caribbean and have hit the top 40. But you listeners have come up with two more. The acts who hit with this song. And with this one. By the

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0: week on the chart, moving from 38 to 34 on American Top 40 with I Can't Let Go. A few months ago, we answered a question about Caribbean artists who have hit the top 40 in the rock era. And our researchers came up with eight of them. One act from Trinidad, Mac and Katie Kassoon. Five acts from Jamaica, Dave and Ansel Collins, Millie Small, Jimmy Cliff, Desmond Decker, and Carl Douglas. And from Cuba, there was Prez Prado and one of the DeCastro sisters. Another of the DeCastros was born in the Dominican Republic. But listener George Leopold in the Bronx came up with one we missed. A man who had two top 40 hits in the 60s, Watermelon Man and Cloud Nine. He's the Cuban-born percussionist, Mongo Santa Maria. George, I thank you for catching that slip. And I also thank Maureen Davis of Cola, South Carolina for catching another. 2 years ago, a European quartet whose members had all been born on islands of the Caribbean had a hit called Rivers of Babylon. That was the group Boney M. So now our count of recording acts who have hit the top 40 and came originally from the Caribbean stands at 10. And the countdown continues.
1: Number 33.
0: Well, it's been nearly 2 years since singer-songwriter Jackson Browne has been in the countdown. His last hit was Stay. His latest single is Boulevard, debuting at number 33, Jackson Browne.

down with his fifth top 40 hit. This one debuting at number 33 is titled Boulevard. He wrote it, he sang it, and he co-produced it. 32 big hits to number one, and we're counting them down. Once a week with American Top 40, and you know where your favorite songs are in the national music scene. My name's Casey Kasem, on with the countdown and the song at number 32. Here's Journey and Walks Like a Lady.

The five-man group from San Francisco, Journey, at number 32 again this week, fourth week on the chart with Walks Like a Lady. Now from the AT40 archives. Another of the number one songs of the 60s. We're reviewing them all at the rate of three a week from January 1960 to December 1969. And we're up to July 1960. This was the 10th number one single of the 60s. Brenda Lee's I'm Sorry.

0: in our weekly review of all the number one songs of the 60s from the AT40 archives of July 1960. That was Brenda Lee with I'm Sorry, Billboard's 10th number one single of the 60s. This is American Top 40 in Hollywood, California, counting down the most popular songs in the USA. I'm Casey Kasem, and we'll continue in a moment. 31 big hits to go to the number one song in the land.
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2: 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I'm Casey Kasem, and the countdown continues.
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2: Get this. Nearly 25% of the songs in this week's countdown are from movie soundtracks. 9 out of the 40. The highest in chart history. Here's one of those songs now, and it happens to be the highest debuter of the week. From the soundtrack of the motion picture Fame, here's the title song coming in at number 31 by newcomer Irene Cara.

Ciara. Her first chart single at number 31 is from the motion picture soundtrack of Fame, the title song. The founding members of the ELO, the Electric Light Orchestra, are the only rock stars ever to be sued by a head of government. They were taken to court by former British Prime Minister Harold Wilson, and Sir Harold won. The story and their hit are coming up. Every week on American Top 40, we count down the most popular songs in America from Magic, Idaho to Magic City, Texas. Climbing three notches to number 30, the Dirt Band with Make a Little Magic.

The Dirt Band and Make a Little Magic at number 30, moving up three, third week on the chart. Well, now we're up to the current hit by the ELO, the Electric Light Orchestra, the British supergroup whose three founding members were sued in court by former British Prime Minister Harold Wilson. The three were all members of a popular British group called The Move. Now, The Move had a string of hits in England in the late 60s, and they also had an ambitious manager with a taste for pulling unusual publicity stunts, like the one that backfired back in 68. He had sent out hundreds of copies of a publicity postcard featuring a caricature of the Prime Minister. Now, we spoke with the former drummer for The Move, Bev Bevan, and he told us that he and the rest of the guys in the band never saw the drawing. But apparently, a lot of other people did. And one copy of the card found its way into the hands of the Prime Minister, Harold Wilson himself. And he was so offended by the drawing that he took The Move to court. And he won his suit. And the settlement awarded to the Prime Minister was a heavy one. It cost The Move all their royalties from their hit at the time, which was at number 2 on the British charts. Well, Bev Bevan left The Move in the early 70s, and along with two other former members, formed the Electric Light Orchestra. And this week, ELO is at number 29 with their current hit, I'm Alive.

0: After 2 weeks at number 16, I'm Alive from the soundtrack of Xanadu by the Electric Light Orchestra falls to number 29 in the countdown. I'm Casey Kasem, and the countdown continues.
1: Number 28.
0: This song debuted 2 weeks ago at 36. Last week, a big move to 30. This week to 28. Benny Mardones and Into the Night.

0: number 28 in popularity, Benny Mardones sent his first chart single on American Top 40, moving up two notches, is Into the Night. 27 big hits to number one and counting them down.
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The Commodores at number 27, third week on the chart with Old Fashioned Love. In his 9 years of charting, Boz Scaggs has hit the top 40 five times. In 1976, he had It's Over and Lowdown. In 77, Lido Shuffle. And so far this year, Breakdown Dead Ahead and his latest hit, climbing five notches to number 26, JoJo. Here's

0: big mover on American Top 40, Boz Skaggs, from 31 to 26 with his latest call, JoJo. Coming up, a long-distance dedication from a girl in New York to the woman who adopted her and her two brothers.
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0: Every week, we count down the most popular songs in America as determined by the official Billboard survey of radio airplay and record sales. And according to that survey, Take a Little Rhythm climbs three notches to number 25 this week. Here's Ollie Thompson.

written, sung, and co-produced by newcomer Ollie Thompson from Glasgow, Scotland. He's at number 25, third week on the chart with Take a Little Rhythm. This is Casey on American Top 40 in Hollywood. The purpose of our long-distance dedications is to share a feeling that's expressed best by a song. Like the thoughts in this letter from a girl in Smithtown, New York. She writes, "Dear Casey, my name is Holly, and I'm 15 and a half years old. My mother adopted me and my two brothers. I've always felt something special for my mother. Don't get me wrong, I love my father deeply, but it's not like the feeling a girl has towards her mother. She raised us from poor, homeless children, taught us life's good and bad points, and helped us through bad breaks. She was always there to lean on. Her shoulder was always there to cry on, and it still is. Now she's in Arizona with a sick aunt. We don't know when she'll be back. May take weeks. So I'd like to dedicate the song, You Make Me Feel Brand New, to my mother. Because whenever a crisis comes up, she's always there to make somebody feel that there's someone who cares. Thank you very much. Signed, Holly." Okay, Holly, here's your long-distance dedication.

0: You Make Me Feel Brand New by the Stylistics, a long-distance dedication from Holly in Smithtown, New York, to her adoptive mother. American Top 40's mailing address is Post Office Box 2000, Hollywood, California. Our zip code is 90028. And the countdown continues. KCU's Coast to
1: Coast. Someone had a birthday.
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13: Here's the Gemland weather forecast. Mostly sunny skies for the remainder of today. However, there is a chance of scattered showers and thunderstorms late this afternoon with temperatures in the mid-80s. Tonight, scattered showers and thunderstorms. Areas of fog developing toward morning with a low around 60. Monday, areas of fog in the morning, otherwise partly sunny. Scattered showers and thunderstorms mainly in the afternoon with a high Monday near 86.
0: American Top 40. I'm Casey Kasem. We've mentioned that Mickey Gilley's current hit, Stand By Me, is the fourth remake of the same Top 40 hit. It was a hit for Benny King, Spider Turner, and John Lennon. This week, let's hear a bit of John Lennon's version right next to Mickey Gillis. Here from 1975, the beginning of John Lennon's Stand By.

Vicky Gilley, country star with his first pop hit at number 24, fifth week on the chart, and it's called Stand By Me. A listener in California writes in to ask what woman's name has been used the most times in the titles of top 40 songs. Well, interestingly, the four most popular names all end with the letter Y. Sally, Ruby, Judy, and Mary. We'll find out which appeared the most in just a few minutes. Every week, American Top 40 is heard in the 50 states and around the world on great radio stations like WFMO, Fairmont, North Carolina, WFNN, Escanaba, Michigan, and 2CA, Canberra, Australia. Pete Townsend of The Who climbs two notches this week to number 23 with Let My Love Open the Door.

0: Pete Townsend's fourth week on the chart, moving up 2 to 23 with Let My Love Open the Door. This is Casey on American Top 40 in Hollywood. And now, let's answer that question about women's names in the Top 40. It comes in from Sue Drooley in Durham, California. And Sue says that we've answered many questions about names in the titles of hits in the Top 40. With that in mind, Sue would like to know, what woman's name has appeared in the most Top 40 song titles in the rock era? Well, there are four women's names that have appeared more than five times in Top 40 song titles, Sue. There's Judy, which appears in five different song titles, including Judy's Turn to Cry and Sweet Judy Blue Eyes. Then both Sally and Ruby appear in the titles of six different songs, including Long Tall Sally and Mustang Sally, and Ruby Baby and Ruby Tuesday. But the woman's name that appeared in the most Top 40 song titles? Well, it's just plain Mary, which has appeared in 10 different song titles, including Along Comes Mary, Proud Mary, and Take a Message to Mary. There's your answer, Sue. Mary is the woman's name that appears in the most Top 40 song titles in the rock era. Thanks for writing, Sue. Now, on with the countdown.
1: Number 22.
0: From their album Duke, here's Genesis at number 22 with Misunderstanding.

0: misunderstanding.
1: Genesis is the name of the group, the three-man group at number 22, their sixth week on the chart with Misunderstanding. Now, from the AT40 archives. Another of the number one songs of the 60s, and we're up to August 1960. This was the 11th number one single of the 60s, Itsy Bitsy Teeny Weeny Yellow Polka Dot Bikini by Brian Hyland.

0: American Top 40 in Hollywood. We're counting down the week's 40 biggest hit singles, and we're 21 big hits away from the number one song in the land. We'll continue in a moment, so stay right where you are.
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0: And the countdown continues now on American Top 40 with the 21 hottest hits in the USA still to come. I'm Casey Kasem, and on we go.
16: Number 21.
0: This week, Jermaine Jackson falls 12 notches to number 21 with his recent number 1 soul and number 9 pop hit. Let's get to

number 21 in popularity. Last week at number 9, Jermaine Jackson and Let's Get Serious. This is Casey on AT40 in Hollywood. And you know, I've noticed that all four of Miko Minardo's hits have a common denominator. There was his medley from Star Wars, the theme from Close Encounters, themes from The Wizard of Oz, and currently his medley from The Empire Strikes Back. All of them from motion picture scores. He just may be the chart king of movie music. We'll check it out. Miko moves up to number 20 this week with Empire Strikes Back.

Rico at number 20 in the countdown with Empire Strikes Back medley. This is Casey on American Top 40 in Hollywood. Whatever happened to the last white solo singer to hit number one on the soul chart? She did that 17 years ago with this song. My update on Leslie Gore is coming up.

You're listening to the biggest pop hits in America by the biggest pop stars in the world. Billboard ranks them, we count them down on American Top 40. I'm Casey Kasem. We're up to number 19 now, and it's by Joe Walsh, his fifth solo single. I say solo because Joe's had hit records as a member of the Eagles. This one's called All Night Long.

Joe Walsh at number 19, moving up two on American Top 40 with All Night Long. Well, now let's find out whatever happened to the last white solo singer to hit number one on the soul chart, the pretty strawberry blonde from Tenafly, New Jersey. It was 17 years ago that a teenage high school student named Leslie Gore made a big splash with her first chart single, a song called It's My Party. And not only did it go to number one on the pop chart, it also hit the top spot on the soul chart, something no other white solo singer has done since. That first hit, produced by Quincy Jones, propelled Leslie Gore to stardom overnight. But Leslie was no one-hit wonder. She followed It's My Party with 10 more top 40 hits, like You Don't Own Me, Judy's Turn to Cry, and She's a Fool. But Leslie Gore was no fool. Even though she kept turning out hits, she stayed in school. And she went on to get a degree in literature from exclusive Sarah Lawrence College. After college, Leslie tried an acting career for a while, playing roles on The Donna Reed Show and even Batman. And she also performed in several stage musicals. Then, a few years ago, Leslie Gore returned to pop music, singing in nightclubs and writing songs. Today, Leslie Gore lives in Manhattan, and if you want to hear what her songs sound like these days, you can find a couple of them being performed in the hit movie Fame. And that's my update on Leslie Gore. And as an AT40 extra, here's Leslie's biggest hit from 1963, It's My Party.

0: a number one song and an American Top 40 extra from 1963. Leslie Gore with It's My Party. And the countdown continues.
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12: We've unlocked the vaults, and we're replaying Casey Kasem's American Top 40, the 70s. This week is from July 25th, 1970. That's when Vanity Fair was hitching a ride. Eric Burdon spilled the wine. The Temptations were in a ball of confusion. And the Carpenters longed to be close to you. You'll hear those songs and all the Top 40 hits from July 25th, 1970, right here on Casey Kasem's American Top 40, the 70s.
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0: I'm Casey Kasem. There are 6 remakes in this week's countdown, and here's one of them. It's a remake of a 1967 hit by the Spencer Davis Group called Gimme Some Lovin'. With their version, here are the Blues Brothers.

0: The Blues Brothers at number 18 in our survey on American Top 40. Gimme Some Lovin'. I'm Casey Kasem.
1: Number 17.
0: The man who wrote this next song and who also sings it, Christopher Cross, leaves no doubt about his love for the sea and for sailing. And people must be getting his message because his record, Sailing, climbed 6 notches to number 17 this week. He sings, "If the wind is right, you can find the joy of innocence again. The canvas can do miracles."

0: Christopher Cross has one of the two hottest records in the countdown, moving up six notches this week to number 17. His hit song is Sailing. You know, sometimes for a new band, the hardest thing for the musicians to agree on is what to call themselves. And that's how it was for a band in this week's countdown, until they turned on the TV and saw the perfect name written on a barroom wall in an old Western called Dodge City. Details coming up.
1: The hits from coast to coast, American.
0: We're counting down the most popular songs in the country, from Racine to Killeen, from Stanton to Canton. Climbing two notches to number 16 on American Top 40, Kenny Rogers with Love the World Away.

number 16 in our countdown of the 40 biggest hits in the USA, moving up two notches with Love the World Away. That was Kenny Rogers. I'm Casey Kasem. AT40 originates in Hollywood. You know, sometimes for a new band, the toughest thing for the members to agree on is what to call themselves. Dozens of names are suggested, and not one of them satisfies everybody. And that's how it was for a band in this week's countdown when they formed back in the early 70s. The band's guitarist, Vince Gill, told us that this group spent weeks tossing names around, but none of them stuck. Then one day, while the band members were sitting in a bar room in Cincinnati, still discussing what to name themselves, an old movie came on the bar's television set. It was a film from 1939 starring Errol Flynn and Olivia de Havilland called Dodge City. So the band put aside their arguing for a while and started paying attention to the action on screen. Dodge City was a rough-and-tumble place filled with desperados, and the town's citizens were trying to clean the place up. The women folk in the town wanted to close down the saloons, and to do that, they organized themselves into a group called the Pure Prairie League. Well, when those women in the movie marched into the Dodge City Saloon and put up a sign with their name on it, Vince Gill told us it hit all five guys in the band at the same time. They had found their name. And that's how the nameless band from Southern Ohio became the Pure Prairie League. This week, they're at number 15 in our survey with their second top 40 single, Let Me Love You Tonight.

0: the Pure Prairie League after a couple of weeks at number 10 on American Top 40 fall to 15 in the countdown with Let Me Love You Tonight. 14 big hits to number one and counting them down.
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19: Here's the Gemland weather forecast. Mostly sunny skies for the remainder of today. However, there is a chance of scattered showers and thunderstorms late this afternoon with temperatures in the mid-80s. Tonight, scattered showers and thunderstorms. Areas of fog developing toward morning with a low around 60. Monday, areas of fog in the morning, otherwise partly sunny. Scattered showers and thunderstorms mainly in the afternoon with a high Monday near 86.
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0: Kim Carnes sings the old Smokey Robinson and the Miracles hit from 1967, written by Smokey, called More Love. 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
1: Number 13.
0: The Charlie Daniels Band has been together since way back in 1971 when they were first put together in Nashville, Tennessee. Their current hit is their fourth Top 40 song at number 13 in America.

The Charlie Daniels Band at number 13, moving up a notch, fifth week on the chart with In America. There's an English supergroup in the countdown that many people predicted would never last. And they've lasted longer than any other act that was part of the British pop invasion. Their 31st Top 40 hit is coming up. AT40 originates in Hollywood. I'm Casey Kasem. Singer-songwriter Carol King climbs a notch to number 12 with her remake of a song she wrote for the Chiffons in the early 60s, One Fine Day.

yourself in our countdown, moving up a notch with One Fine Day. Now on American Top 40, we're up to the latest smash by the longevity champs among English rock groups. In a lot of ways, this five-man band were the punk rockers of the mid-60s. They were defiant and rebellious. They dressed grubby and acted raunchy. A lot of people wish that they'd just go away. And their fans loved every bit of negative reaction they generated. This controversial group first hit the American charts only a few months after the Beatles. And during the early years of their career, they were only slightly overshadowed by the Fab Foursome. But they never earned the universal love that came to the Beatles. One English newspaper ran this group's picture with a caption that asked, "Would you let your sister go out with one of them?" And Englishman Geoffrey Cannon, editor of the BBC's official publication, wrote of them, "They're perverted, outrageous, violent, repulsive, ugly, tasteless, incoherent. A travesty. And that's what's good about them." End of quote. Well, from all reports, 16 years of continuous superstardom and continuous criticism haven't spoiled the Rolling Stones. They're still outrageous, and they laugh about it every day on their way to the bank. Here's the longest-lived English band on the American charts, climbing six notches to number 11 with their latest, Emotional Rescue.

The Rolling Stones cooking along with a song at number 11, moving up six notches this week. 4 weeks on the chart, already at number 11 with Emotional Rescue. Now from the AT40 archives. Another of the number one songs of the 60s. And we're up to August 1960. This was the 12th number one single of the 60s. It's Now or Never by Elvis Presley.

0: in our weekly review of all the number one songs of the 60s from the AT40 archives of August 1960. That was Elvis Presley with It's Now or Never, Billboard's 12th number one single of the 60s. This is Casey Kasem in Hollywood, counting down the most popular songs in the USA on American Top 40. We're 10 big hits away from the number one song in the land, and we'll continue the countdown in a moment.
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2: 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Proud to have you with us. I'm Casey Kasem, and we're doing our weekly survey of the most popular records in the USA. Number 10. Dropping two notches this week is The Rose, brilliantly written by Amanda McBroom and beautifully sung by Bette Midler. Some

10 on American Top 40, falling two notches with The Rose. This is Casey on AT40 in Hollywood. By international agreement, the letters SOS are a universal distress signal, usually interpreted in English to mean save our ship. But by internal agreement among the 8 members of a group based in Atlanta, Georgia, the letters stand for Sound of Success. Moving up two notches to number 9, here's the SOS band with their first hit, Take Your

0: The SOS Band with a number one disco and number one soul song this week at number 9 on American Top 40, Take Your Time. Coming up, a long-distance dedication from a girl in North Carolina to a boy who drives a silver Toyota with a dent on the driver's side.
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0: I'm Casey Kasem. There are 17 male soloists in the countdown this week. Here's one of them, climbing 4 notches to number 8, Rocky Burnett with Tired of Toeing the Line.
1: Tired of

Rocky Burnett at number 8, first week in the top 10 with his first chart single called Tired of Toe on the Line. Well, now on American Top 40, we're up to our long-distance dedication. This is from a girl in North Carolina, and she writes, Dear Casey, my name is Sandy. I'm 19 years old. Over the past years, I've seen many hard times, but they didn't bother me because I always had my boyfriend. He was my first love, and he meant everything to me. But he left me for another woman, and then the whole world seemed to crash in on me. I felt that no one cared for me, so in my despair, I took a drug overdose to end all the pain. I awoke 2 days later at a nearby hospital in intensive care after being in a coma. After that experience, my life slowly began to change. I found that there were a lot of people who really did care about me. I started modeling and was asked out by many really nice men, but I refused all their offers because of the memory of my old boyfriend. I thought there would never be another man who could make me forget about him, but I soon found out differently. During a vacation at Myrtle Beach, South Carolina, I met Carrie. He looked just like Rod Stewart, but he had a blonde mustache. He drove a silver Toyota Corolla with the driver's side dented. He was from Dayton, Ohio. I spent only a short time with him, but they were the greatest moments in my life. He made me forget all about my old boyfriend. It was love at first sight, and I'll never forget it. But it had to come to an end. He was leaving for Ohio in the morning. We only had time for a kiss, and he was gone. Casey, please dedicate You're In My Heart to Carrie, because he will always be in my heart and soul. Okay, Sandy, here's your long-distance dedication.

0: From 1978, that's Rod Stewart with You're In My Heart, a long-distance dedication from Sandy in North Carolina to Carrie, the boy who will always be in her heart. I'm Casey Kasem, and the countdown continues on American Top 40. Casey's Coast to
1: Coast. 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
0: 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Newcomer Robbie Dupree has spent 13 weeks in the countdown and 6 of those weeks in the top 10. This week, he slips a notch to number 7 with Steal Away.

Robbie Dupree's Steal Away, this week at number 7 in the countdown, falling a notch. Recently, Paul McCartney explained to writer Paul Gambaccini just how he created his huge hit song, Coming Up. He said that when he sat down to write the song, he had no idea of what it would sound like, except for the drum beat. McCartney said that after that, it was, quote, very much like sitting down with lumps of clay. You put one down and then put another down, and it starts to make itself into a face or something. In this case, it made itself into the song Coming Up. End of quote. At number 6, here's Paul McCartney and Wings.

0: Paul McCartney and Wings at number 6 with the former number 1 song titled Coming Up. 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
0: That song from 1958 was the biggest hit in the career of the only twins to ever hit the top 40 as a duo. Details are coming up.
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11: 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This week is from July 25th, 1970. That's when Vanity Fair was hitching a ride. Eric Burdon spilled the wine. The Temptations were in a ball of confusion. And the Carpenters longed to be close to you. 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
15: Here's the Gemland weather forecast. Mostly sunny skies for the remainder of today. However, there is a chance of scattered showers and thunderstorms late this afternoon, with temperatures in the mid-80s. Tonight, scattered showers and thunderstorms, areas of fog developing toward morning with a low around 60. Monday, areas of fog in the morning, otherwise partly sunny. Scattered showers and thunderstorms mainly in the afternoon, with a high Monday near 86.
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0: I'm Casey Kasem. Holding steady at number five for the second week, here are the Manhattans with Shining Star.

0: second week at number 5 on American Top 40, Shining Star by the Manhattans. 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
1: When you smile at me, well, well, I know our love will always be.
0: That song was the biggest hit in the career of the only twins to ever hit the top 40 in the rock era as a duo. Now, over the years, there have been several other sets of twins who have hit the top 40 as members of groups, like the superstar twins Robin and Morris Gibb of the Bee Gees, and John and Chuck Panozzo of the band Styx. But the only top 40 duo made up of twins hit in 1958. The Kalin twins, who first hit the chart with that song you heard a moment ago called When. Herb and Harold Kalin hit with that song when they were 19 years old, and they went all the way to number 5. They followed When with a second big hit called Forget Me Not. That went to number 12. The Kalin twins never hit the top 40 again after that. But those songs clearly established them as the only twins to ever hit the 40 as a duo. And by the way, today the twins both live in the Washington, D.C. area where they work as probation officers. Another page from the AT40 Book of Records. And the countdown continues.
1: Number 4.
0: At number 4 for the second week in a row, here are the Spinners.

0: Spinners with Cupid and I've Loved You for a Long Time. That medley rests at number 4 for the second week in a row. The three biggest hits in the USA are coming right up.
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0: I'm Casey Kasem, and we're up to the three most popular songs in the land. First, let's take a look at the tops of the other Billboard charts. At number 1 on the Soul chart, Take Your Time by the SOS Band. At number 1 on the Country chart, Barroom Buddies by Merle Haggard and Clint Eastwood. And at number 1 on the album chart, Emotional Rescue by the Rolling Stones. Meanwhile, back at the pop chart, we're up to the song at number 3, Little Genie by Elton John.

0: Elton John at number 3, second week in a row on American Top 40 with Little Genie. There's a man in our countdown who got his nickname and his first Top 40 hit from a song he wrote about his days as a cocktail lounge piano player in a small L.A. bar. He was so ashamed then of what he was doing, he used a phony name to hide himself. Details and his first number one record are coming up.
1: The hits from coast to coast.
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0: I'm Casey Kasem. Look at this. Olivia Newton-John leaps from number 7 to number 2. And for a move within the top 10, those 5 notches are a lot. They're magic.

Olivia Newton-John with the second most popular song in the USA. Magic. Now we're up to the number one song in America. It's by a man whose first hit song was about a part of his life he was so embarrassed by that he used a phony name. Bill Martin. Today, this singer-songwriter is a superstar. But 9 years ago in New York, his career wasn't going too well. His first recording contract had just gone down the tubes. He was nearly broke, and he felt like he had to get away from it all. So he went to Los Angeles and found himself a job in a cocktail bar that catered to an older conservative crowd. And the songs they wanted to hear were standards like Lady Be Good and Tea for Two. Well, he wanted to keep bill collectors off his back, and he didn't want his friends to know what he was doing for a living. So he played that cocktail lounge for a year under the made-up name of Bill Martin. A few years later, when his career had taken an upswing, he turned his experiences as a cocktail pianist into a song called Piano Man. And that song became Billy Joel's first top 40 single. And Piano Man became his nickname. This week, Piano Man Billy Joel, a long way from those cocktail lounges, is literally at the top of the heap. He's in his second week at number one with the first number one song of his career. Here's Billy Joel with the most popular song in the land. It's still rock and roll to me.

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1: For the second week in a row, the number one song in the USA, Billy Joel's It's Still Rock and Roll to Me. And there you have them, the 40 most popular records determined by Billboard magazine for the week ending July 26, 1980. American Top 40 is produced in Hollywood by Watermark Incorporated. Executive producer, Tom Rounds. Producer, Don Bastani. I'm Casey Kasem. Join me next week, and again, we'll count down the 40 most popular songs in the USA. Till then, keep your feet in the ground and keep reaching for the stars. 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
2: 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Special thanks to Kalila Dawkins, Rob Durkee, Pete Battistini, Scott Lakefield, Mike Savage, Michael Cross, Dave Nunez, and of course, the legend where the countdown began.

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Good afternoon, everyone. Let's take a look at our celebrity birthdays for this July 26th. We find that singer Darlene Love has a birthday today. Also singer Mick Jagger of the Rolling Stones, actress Helen Mirren, and drummer Roger Taylor of Queen, actress Susan George, actor Kevin Spacey, plus singer Gary Cherone from Extreme and Van Halen, actress Sandra Bullock, and actor Jason Statham. 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Plus, if yesterday was your birthday, today's your birthday, tomorrow's your birthday, or this next week is your birthday, happy birthday to you. You're one of our celebrities, too, right here on Gem 99 and 100. Paul McCartney and Wings now from the James Bond movie Live and Let Die.

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0: I'm not saying they need some professional help, but I wonder, Rockwell there, and somebody's watching me right here on Gem 99 and 100. I'm Huy Kaiser along with you today, being July 26th. It happens to be World Day for Grandparents and the Elderly. Also, International Day for the Conservation of the Mangrove Ecosystem. I guess that's a mouthful, isn't it? Also, it's FBI Day today. And, wow, National Body Painting Day today. I've never painted any bodies, but Stevie Nicks is coming up with the Age of 17 right here on Gem 99 and 100.
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4: ABC News, I'm Mike Dubusky. The suspect in yesterday's vehicle attack on a Berlin Pride parade is now dead after being shot by police, authorities say. The 21-year-old allegedly drove a van into a crowd of people exiting the event late yesterday, with witnesses saying he tried to stab some of them. One person was killed, 29 were wounded. 300,000 people in Europe are now under evacuation orders due to a growing wildfire threat in parts of France and Spain. And Democrats now have a new Senate nominee aiming to unseat Senator Susan Collins in Maine. Troy Jackson is a logger and veteran state politician and says voters are fed up.
5: They're frustrated, and I get that. I've been frustrated by politics a lot in my life. What I'm trying to do is make sure that they realize that this is about those issues that we all care about, and that this campaign is not about me, it's not about Graham, it's way bigger.
4: Today marks 100 days until the midterms. This is ABC News.
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0: Here's the Gem 99 and 100 weather forecast. Some scattered showers and thunderstorms tonight. Areas of fog developing toward morning with a low around 60. Monday, areas of fog in the morning. Otherwise, partly sunny. Scattered showers and thunderstorms mainly in the afternoon with a high near 86. The outlook for Tuesday, showers with thunderstorms also possible and a high near 80.
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0: 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That'll be along Route 6 in Tunkhannock. 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
2: We've unlocked the vaults, and we're replaying Casey Kasem's American Top 40, the 70s. This week is from July 25th, 1970. That's when Vanity Fair was hitching a ride. Eric Burdon spilled the wine. The Temptations were in a ball of confusion. And the Carpenters longed to be close to you. 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

Foreigner there with Hot Blooded right here on Gem 99 and 100. And I bet you Joe Snedeker's hot blooded too, as he's been riding his bicycle lately. Yes, join the St. Joseph Center Summer Festival, Marywood University's grounds. And that's for the final day today, from now until 7 o'clock this evening. Enjoy iconic potato pancakes. Oh, they are so delicious. Makes my mouth water just thinking about them. Also, games and Gojo live telethon, too. Admission is free, and all the proceeds support the vital community care at St. Joseph Center. Details can be found at the St. Joseph Center website, so check it out and stop by there and, yes, buy some food and make a donation, too.

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Good afternoon, everybody. I'm Huy Kizer along with you right here on Gem 99 and 100 on this beautiful Sunday. And it's time now to take a quickie look at today in history. Well, on this date in 1775, a postal system was established by the Second Continental Congress of the United States. Yes, the first Postmaster General, Benjamin Franklin. You know what happened to him? He flew a kite and got a shocking experience. On this date in 1788, New York became the 11th state to ratify the U.S. Constitution. It was on this date, back in 1893, that commercial production of the Adressograph started in Chicago, Illinois. And it was also on this date, back in 1947, that President Truman signed the National Security Act. That act created the National Security Council, the Department of Defense, the Central Intelligence Agency, and the Joint Chiefs of Staff. And that's a quickie look at today in history right here on Gem 99 and 100. Stevie Wonder now isn't sure.

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0: Peter Frampton there, Show Me the Way, right here on Gem 99 and 100. Let's hop in our Wayback Music Machine and go back in music history to this date, back in 1968, when John Lennon and Paul McCartney completed the song Hey Jude.
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4: 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That's when Vanity Fair was hitching a ride. Eric Burdon spilled the wine. The Temptations were in a ball of confusion. And the Carpenters longed to be close to you. 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
7: ABC News, I'm Mike Dubusky. The man suspected to have driven a van into a crowd of people at a Berlin Pride parade yesterday has now been shot and killed, German authorities say. One person was killed in yesterday's ramming attack. 29 were wounded. The war in Iran is entering its sixth month, and lawmakers on both sides of the aisle are frustrated.
8: Congressman Mike Turner, Ohio Republican.
9: You know, Republicans, Democrats that are showing their frustration with how this conflict is being prosecuted.
8: Also on ABC's This Week, Senator Chris Van Hollen, Maryland Democrat, says in March, President Trump said we won.
10: Why are Americans still getting killed? Why is the Strait of Hormuz still closed? Why are oil and gas prices going back through the roof again?
8: Having no strategy is unfair to the troops, says Van Hollen.
7: ABC's Chuck Sievertson. The war is expected to have a big impact on the midterm elections, especially as rising oil prices drive gas prices over $4 once again. This is ABC News.
0: Here's the Gem 99 and 100 weather forecast. Some scattered showers and thunderstorms tonight. Areas of fog developing toward morning with a low around 60. Monday, areas of fog in the morning. Otherwise, partly sunny. Scattered showers and thunderstorms mainly in the afternoon with a high near 86. The outlook for Tuesday, showers with thunderstorms also possible and a high near 80.

0: 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Just heard the Eagles with New Kid in Town, of course. 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Plus Yes, Queen, Benny Mardones, and more.
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And if you're a pet lover, you'll love this. The 5th Annual Black Cat Extravaganza to benefit Meshopan Cat Rescue will be held at the Wyoming County Fairgrounds between Meshopan and Black Walnut on Saturday, August the 15th. That'll be from 11 a.m. to 4 p.m. Activities will include a large basket raffle, kids games, a cornhole contest, chicken barbecue sale by the Meshopan Volunteer Fire Department, and a car show put on by Northeast PA Cars and Coffee. So admission is free, and adoptable kittens will be on site too. And if you fall in love with one or two or three or four of those little kittens, well, applications for adoption will be present too at that time.

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0: course, that's Michael Jackson right here on Gem 99 and 100. Let's take a quickie look at today in sports history. I only have one thing today, and that's on this date, July 26th, 1948. Babe Ruth was seen by the public for the last time when he attended the New York City premiere of the motion picture, The Babe Ruth Story.
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0: Hi, everybody. I'm Wheat Kaiser along with you right here on Gem 99 and 100. And don't forget that the Trait and Hose Company annual picnic and carnival happening this Tuesday through Saturday, Route 6 in Tunkhannock. Gem 99 and 100 crew will be there on Wednesday broadcasting live. So don't miss out on that. Stay tuned. We have a news update, our weather forecast, REM, Bob Seger with Night Moves 2, and Culture Club, plus much more, right here on Gem 99 and 100.
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9: ABC News, I'm Mike Dubosky. Democrats making their case to voters with now just 100 days to go until the midterm elections. In Pennsylvania, House Minority Leader Hakeem Jeffries appearing alongside Governor Josh Shapiro. Here's the PA governor.
10: With Democrats in the majority, we're going to work to reverse those cuts to SNAP, reverse those cuts to health care, and have real accountability for the corruption that we are seeing every day in Washington, D.C. That's what a Democratic Congress will give you.
9: Meanwhile, in Maine's Senate race, Troy Jackson, a longtime Democratic state lawmaker, will take over from Graham Plattner ahead of this fall's midterm. Israeli Prime Minister Benjamin Netanyahu heads to Washington this week for a meeting with President Trump. It'll be the first in-person meeting between the two men since February. And police in Germany have shot and killed the man who they suspect carried out a vehicle attack on a crowd of people at a pride parade yesterday. This is ABC News.
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0: Here's the Gem 99 and 100 weather forecast. Some scattered showers and thunderstorms tonight. Areas of fog developing toward morning with a low around 60. Monday, areas of fog in the morning. Otherwise, partly sunny. Scattered showers and thunderstorms mainly in the afternoon with a high near 86. The outlook for Tuesday, showers with thunderstorms also possible and a high near 80.

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2: We've unlocked the vaults, and we're replaying Casey Kasem's American Top 40, the 70s. This week is from July 25th, 1970. That's when Vanity Fair was hitching a ride. Eric Burdon spilled the wine. The Temptations were in a ball of confusion. And the Carpenters longed to be close to you. You'll hear those songs and all the Top 40 hits from July 25th, 1970, right here on Casey Kasem's American Top 40, the 70s.
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Casey Kasem shows have been digitally remastered and sound better than ever. Now, tonight, from 6 to 9, you can hear a fantastic show from July 25th, 1970. 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Well, that about does it for my show for this week. 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
3: This is American Top 40, where you hear the best-selling and most played songs in the country, from New England to Hawaii, from Canada to Mexico. Our list is from the record popularity charts of Billboard magazine. Hi, everybody. My name's Casey Kasem, and we're coming to you from Hollywood. Well, here's what to look for in the next 3 hours. There are six tunes new to this week's Top 40, and two of the recording artists are in the Top 40 now for the very first time in their careers. Well, starting off the first hour now are two Top 40 debut songs in a row, and the countdown begins.
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0: tell it all, brother. Kenny Rogers in the first edition. These three young ladies had a notion that life for a trio of popular recording artists ought to be pretty glamorous and swinging. But their manager had a different notion, and he outvoted them. There's no smoking, no drinking, and no mod clothes on stage. And there are 5 hours of rehearsal every day. But as long as they get hit records with that routine, I don't suppose that they'll revolt, at least not right now. Here are the 3 Degrees with a song called Maybe.
1: You know, girls, it's hard to find a guy that really blows your mind. 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And when you mess up your good thing, you feel like you want to die. I know, because I messed up mine. 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I told the nicest guy in the world to get lost. I don't need you. But he was cool. He just stood there looking so

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But I knew I had to find out, and it had to be now. So I took his hand, looked into his eyes.

0: 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Coming up, an artist who seems to get his kicks and hit records doing songs about the states.
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0: And on we go with a countdown of the 40 most popular songs in America. He first hit it big as a head papa doing California Dreamin'. Now as a solo act, he still hits it big. Here's John Phillips in the song called Mississippi.

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1: Check out your mind. The Impressions were counting down the 40 top hits in the country right off the record popularity charts of Billboard magazine. Say, if you've wondered how Billboard figures the rankings each week, what they do is this. They get sales information from 100 record stores across the country and airplay data from 54 major radio stations in the nation. Then they run all those numbers through a computer data processing system and come up with their Hot 100 list of the week's most popular singles. And then, from Billboard's list of 100, we take the top 40 and count them down for you in American Top 40. And right now, we're at number 33. Here's the Brotherhood of Man.

0: United We Stand, Divided We Fall by the Brotherhood of Man. Well, we do this every week from Hollywood. My name's Casey Kasem, and the countdown continues on American Top 40.
1: Number 32.
0: Here's the top song on the English charts, and it's climbing very fast here in the United States. It's up 36 notches from last week. It's In the Summertime, Mungo Jerry.

number one in England and hot in the USA. In the Summertime by Mungo Jerry. 31 hits to go on our way to number one, and the countdown goes on. The number 31 song in the nation has been on the charts for 16 weeks now. Here's Charles Wright, the Watts 103rd Street Rhythm Band, in Loveland.

0: walking down that street, hand in hand, that lonely street, that Loveland. Charles Wright, the Watts 103rd Street Rhythm Band. Every week at this time, we count down the 40 top songs in the 50 states. And the countdown continues.
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0: How about a little traveling music right here? In their 10th week in the charts, here's Flamin' Ember and the song

It's called Westbound Number 9. This is Casey Kasem. We've got exactly 29 more hits to go on American Top 40. From time to time on American Top 40, I'll mention names that perhaps might not be familiar to you. On the other hand, they may be too, because more and more often these days, you hear me mention and you hear disc jockeys talk about producers of records, and not just the artists and arrangers, but the guy who gets in there and starts from beginning to end and lays it right out. And it's very important to recording artists to have a good producer, someone with imagination, someone who can write songs as well. Such is the case with a fellow named Felix Popolardi. You'll hear me mention his name and a host of others from time to time. We'll get to know them right here in American Top 40. 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

0: Mississippi Queen. Coming up, the singer who gets nervous if he has to park his car anywhere except in his locked garage.
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18: Here's a Gem 99 and 100 weather forecast. Some scattered showers and thunderstorms tonight. Areas of fog developing toward morning with a low around 60. Monday, areas of fog in the morning. Otherwise, partly sunny. Scattered showers and thunderstorms mainly in the afternoon with a high near 86. The outlook for Tuesday, showers with thunderstorms also possible and a high near 80.
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1: American.
0: So far, we've heard an even dozen of this week's 40 most played songs in the nation. Let's hear some more.
1: Number 28.
0: You know, a lot of people in show business have expensive dental caps on their teeth. This singer has expensive hubcaps on his Rolls Royce. They're 14-karat gold and cost $10,000. Mark Lindsay.

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0: In this second hour of American Top 40, we have the song that's been on the charts longer than any other current hit tune, plus two heavy hits at positions 18 and 16 by the same group, and both still climbing. Like the first hour, the second hour starts with two songs in a row that are new to the Top 40 this week. At number 26, Ronnie Dyson with the first hit song of his career. It's called Why Can't I Touch You?

0: name is Ronnie Dyson, and Why Can't I Touch You is his song. This is Casey Kasem counting down the hits on American Top 40 from Hollywood.
1: Number 25.
0: Up 47 notches in just 2 weeks. Here's Edwin Starr and Dwarves.

0: Edwin Starr and Hoare. Next, a hit by a New York stage actor.
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0: This countdown originates in Hollywood and on it goes. The 24th most popular song in the United States this week is sung by a stage actor from the New York cast of the tribal love rock musical Hair. Here he is, Robin McNamara, Lay a Little Lovin' on Me.

was rarer than the song called Get Ready. Now the real-life inside story of how a top songwriter-producer gets ideas for big hit songs. Record producer-songwriter Bob Crewe has written about, 70 hit records in the past 10 years, with total international sales of about 100 million copies. And he's produced every hit by the Four Seasons, starting with their first big smash called Sherry. Now, of all the stories I could tell you about Bob Crewe, the one I like best is how he found his inspiration to write the follow-up song to Sherry. There he sat one night in 1962, struggling to come up with an idea for a lyric. And after several exhausting hours with no success, he gave up, switched on the TV to try to relax with the Late Late Show. And there, in glorious black and white, was Joan Crawford giving it all she had in one of her melodramas of the 30s or 40s. 1 hour and many commercials later came the big scene where the hero slaps Miss Crawford in the face. And what, to Bob Crewe's delight and good fortune, do you suppose the lady replied? Why, she said, "Big girls don't."

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0: Here's a good combination, a good song, and the right singer for it. Just can't help but...

here, BJ Thomas, and I just can't help believing we've heard the hits from 40 through 20 so far on our way to number one. My name is Casey Kasem, and let's keep it going. From Beethoven's Ode to Joy, here's Miguel Rios.

Miguel Rios, A Song of Joy. This is Casey Kasem on American Top 40. Two of the next three records are with the same group. A group who deny being a group, insists that they're individuals who just happen to be grooving together. But it becomes obvious if you watch them work that the personality of one of them, David Crosby, keeps these individuals together long enough in each session to make great sounds. At number 18, here he is with Stills, Nash.

0: Song, Ohio. The singers Crosby, Stills, Nash, and Young. Next, the singer who's had 112 hits on the pop music charts. More than anybody in history.
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16: Here's the Gem 99 and 100 weather forecast. Some scattered showers and thunderstorms tonight. Areas of fog developing toward morning with a low around 60. Monday, areas of fog in the morning. Otherwise, partly sunny. Scattered showers and thunderstorms mainly in the afternoon with a high near 86. The outlook for Tuesday, showers with thunderstorms also possible and a high near 80.
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Elvis Presley, The Wonder of You. Well, so far we've heard 24 of the 40 most listened to songs in the United States. Let's hear more. Once again, Crosby, Stills, Nash & Young, Teach Your Children.

0: Teach Your Children, the singers Crosby, Stills, Nash, and Young again. Coming up, America's 15th most popular song. And from Hollywood, this is Casey Kasem. The countdown doesn't stop until we get to number one.
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0: And on we go with our countdown of the 40 most popular songs in America. This is Casey Kasem confessing that I still don't know what the mystery lady is saying to Eric Burdon in this song. But it's number 14 on the charts, just the same, and moving up.

rest in a big field of tall grass. 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

0: and Take That Girl, Eric Burdon and War. Well, two-thirds of the way in on American Top 40 means the top 13 tunes in the USA are coming up. This is Casey Kasem, and we're coming to you from Hollywood.
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0: This classic edition of Casey Kasem's American Top 40 is from July 25th, 1970. And the third hour of American Top 40 begins. This is Casey Kasem, and we're coming to you from Hollywood. Well, we've got the top 30.

all he's really saying is that he wants to hear the beat, the Pipkins, and Gimme That Ding. This is Casey Kasem with American Top 40, and every week at this time, we count down the 40 most popular songs in the nation. Here's number 2.